I've heard people say that too much of anything is not good for you, baby. But I don't know about that. As many times as we've loved and we've shared love and made love, it doesn't seem to me like it's enough. It's just not enough, baby.

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7: And the gang is all here, and it's showtime. Showtime it is. Happy Friday to you here on, we're here downtown Clinton. Ron, Jeff, and the Fly with you. Or Fly, Jeff, and Ron with you. It's all your perspective. So good to have you with us this morning. It is going to be a hot one. We could reach 100 degrees today. Sunny, hot, with a high near 99. The heat index with the humidity is going to feel like 110. So with no very light and variable winds, so hardly no wind at all. So be careful out there today. Currently, it is 76 degrees. So if you got things to do outside, try to maybe get them done early, and then try to stay inside. If you do have to be outside, make sure you have plenty of water, liquids to drink, and be careful out there. Check on your neighbors, too. Oof. Yeah, happy Friday, gentlemen.
0: Happy Friday.
7: Quite a few things may be closed today due to the holiday tomorrow. I think maybe the banks may be closed. We'll see if the courthouse is going to be closed.
0: Courthouse will probably be closed, so the people won't be parking across the lines like the lawyer car was yesterday. He went out and tapped on the window and said, look now, these aren't suggestions. These are where you're supposed to park. Cause an accident here, lawyer car. I know your playbook. You see those signs all over this. We know their playbook.
7: Yeah,
0: good playbook.
7: That's right. Big plans this weekend?
0: Stay inside. You get workouts done in the morning, and that's it. When I was home Wednesday, I was getting something off my microwave and looked, and this could use some dusting here. Probably the whole house needs dust. You know, that's a good inside activity. So, and no excuse for not getting housework done today.
7: Any certain thing that you cook on 4th of July?
0: I was going to ask Kyle that, if he has seafood. Particular seafood he likes on the 4th of July, I said. But I did get some hot dogs. I got to have some hot dogs.
7: You got to have hot dogs on 4th of July. I had one yesterday. I'll
0: pull out my little electric grill and fire it up. Do that.
7: Mm-hmm. So. Chicken wings. Chicken wings.
0: There's chicken wing day early this week.
7: Do you prefer bone in or bone out?
8: Chicken wings with the bone in.
7: You prefer flats or legs?
8: Wings. Not the leggets, the wings.
7: Yeah. So you want the flat.
0: He's a standard guy.
7: He's a standard guy. Yeah. You like plain? You like barbecue?
8: Oh, man, give me some barbecue. Uh-huh. Some hot.
7: Oh,
8: barbecue.
7: You like the hot?
0: I can't take the hot stuff. That's...
7: That's because you're soft. You're on the island.
8: I'm going to go there again.
0: Where's our digger at?
8: My gas price is $3.23. So that's going to be great for those who are doing some traveling. $3.23. And so that's the lowest I have reported here about an hour ago. So
7: hey, every penny counts.
0: That's right. Yeah.
8: And if you get one of those... gas cards, or not really gas cards, but those, I call them point cards, you'll save, sometimes, if you're lucky and you hit the right gas station, you can save about 10 cents.
7: Oh, yeah. You sure can.
8: I saved 5 cents last night, and I was like, what the heck? Are you serious? She said, have a 4th of July. I'm like, how many more 4ths can I get before I get a free tank of gas?
0: That's right. And don't do that like that. Sandwiches, get a sub someplace. Buy 12 subs and get one free. That's a lot of subs you got to buy to get one free. They never get that with tank gas, though. It's never free.
8: No, that won't ever happen. No.
7: I am starting to see more electric bicycles around town, I guess maybe because of the gas prices. And evidently some of those must do 60 miles an hour.
0: They go flying now.
7: Man, they come by and just like zoom. They're gone.
0: Need to do some regulations on those things too, because they'll be all over the place. And I know the old hometown, they've had some issues with the youngsters traveling rather recklessly with it and causing some accidents and all that kind of stuff. So,
7: yeah. Be careful, but you know, I see why people do it.
0: Lazy biking. Yeah, I'm old school. Biking. You got to pedal. You know, you got to pedal your bike. Lazy bike. You just sit on the bike, let it go.
8: Yeah. Rod, have one before it's over. Will you watch and see?
0: Well, I'd probably be like a little moped.
8: One down here. The station's sweating.
7: Yeah.
8: What's wrong, Ron?
7: You see me come by the front window here.
8: I won't be able to see you. We're going too fast.
7: That's right. Making circles around the courthouse.
0: Oh, speaking of courthouse, you know how tempted I was. Came down Lisbon Street, and I thought, well, I make the right and just circle around the park. But when I went to make the right on Red, and I looked, ain't nobody. Mary Lou. There isn't anybody coming. I thought, what if I just made the left here and just dipped it in real quick? As soon as I did that, there'd be a cop coming, like it was the other day. There'd be
7: I've
0: a cop coming out of court.
7: I have done that.
0: Have you really?
7: I have done that late at night if I had to come down and fix the music or something or whatever. I got a text here from one of our listeners. He called those bikes a liquor cycle, I think is what he had, liquor cycle. I think we called them drunk cycles, too. Right? So.
8: I thought that was a moped.
7: Yeah,
0: moped was the way to go, but now, the e-bikes go a little faster than the old mopeds. So.
7: We had some listeners that had mopeds. They'd pull right up here to the front door on them.
8: Yeah,
7: we won't name no names.
8: No, because moment of silence, he passed away.
7: He did.
0: Right. Beep the horn. A little on it.
8: Yeah, aggravating enough. Let me tell you something. He did it one day in the middle of the obituaries.
0: Oh, I remember you telling me that story. Yeah. You tried to calm him down and just get.
8: That did it for me.
0: Set you off. Huh?
7: Yeah. It was a lot of fun.
8: But that rascal would care for you. He would care for you more than he would his safe.
7: Oh, yeah. He was a good guy.
8: When Lions Club or the Shriners had their fish fry plate sales, you know, it didn't matter if he had a ticket or not. He would come over here, y'all want some fish? I'll go get you one.
7: Oh, yeah.
8: And he'd bring us, it was on Saturday or whenever it was.
7: Yeah, we got the best listeners.
8: We do, don't we?
7: Yeah, we do. We got the best listeners.
0: That one day we were talking about Captain Crunch, and I was walking out the door, and some lady's coming in with a box of Captain Crunch for fly. He mentioned his favorite Captain Crunch, and she said, I was just going to the store, so I bought him something.
8: Yes, she did. I was like, yay, me.
7: All right.
0: I got a quick question for Fly before we get to the news.
7: Okay.
0: You're working this weekend, right?
8: Oh, absolutely. Looking forward to it. Actually, I missed y'all last weekend, guys.
0: Well, because I figured because your loyalty to the station is unparalleled. Otherwise, I'm sure you got the invitation and you'd be at this mega event that's happening this weekend.
8: No, don't start that mess. Don't start that
0: mess. I just want to know.
8: I will ship you there and leave you there.
0: I just want to know
8: what gift did you get from T-Swizzle? Don't start that stuff. I'll reach over there and put hair on your head.
0: Your favorite singer.
7: Going to the Taylor Swift wedding?
8: Do you want to be bald like him?
0: He's not a Taylor Swift fan, in case you hadn't got that through your head. Not a Taylor Swift fan.
7: Make sure you take a selfie with her.
0: Oh, I know he got an invitation.
8: A selfie?
0: He just downplays it. Yeah, he just downplays it.
8: Y'all lie through your face.
0: He's got records out there.
8: I saw some 2x4s out back. Why don't y'all go build an altar and repent? I mean, what's wrong with you boys?
7: I'm gonna check your playlist on the car when we get done.
8: My car playlist is right here on my phone, and ain't one song from that moron on my playlist.
7: That was kind of like Grandpa Pat. He could not stand Nancy Grace, and he could not stand Garth Brooks because he did not understand why you would break a perfectly good guitar.
8: Thank you, thank you. That's exactly right.
7: That's exactly right.
8: I mean, you didn't tell how much the guitar cost. I'm like, dude, we have a local news coming up here, I think. And, boy, we've got I'm looking forward to Ron's Friday's stupid files. I want to know.
0: Oh, yeah. What's going
8: on? I think he saves the best till Friday.
7: All of
0: them. I just got to shake it off.
8: You need to take it off right now before I throw you off some Madison Square Garden.
0: News coming up next.
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3: 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Every Tuesday, the chairs inside Marshall Boykin's salon become more than a place for a haircut or shampoo. They become a place where confidence is rebuilt, dignity is restored, and for a little while, life burdens become lighter. Fresh off celebrating the grand opening of her new Roseboro salon, the Beauty House, with a community ribbon-cutting ceremony, Boykin is turning her attention toward what she believes is even greater purpose, launching the Restore the Crown Project, a community outreach initiative that will provide free grooming services to homeless individuals, senior citizens, and people living with disabilities. For Boykin, the project is not about hairstyles, it's about humanity. Her vision reaches beyond appearances. Personal grooming often serves as one of the first steps toward rebuilding self-esteem, reconnecting with society, and reminding people they still matter. The motto is one person at a time, one crown at a time, says Boykin. The compassion behind Restore the Crown has already inspired others to join the movement. Yezere Davis, founder of Core Nail Wellness, recently reached out after learning about the initiative. Her mobile practice specializes in wellness-centered nail care for aging adults and individuals with mobility limitations, partnering with senior living communities, care facilities, and families to promote comfort, dignity, and quality of life. Last week, Hopton High FFA parliamentary procedure team made it all the way to the Final Four, competing against 22 other schools from around North Carolina at the state FFA state convention at the Raleigh Convention Center. Johnny Jessup, FFA advisor and agricultural teacher, led the group from Hopton High. Gracie Harris was the chair of Hopton's parliamentary procedure team. The rest of the team consisted of Lola Warren, Allison Garcia Alvarado, Karimi Madrano, Naomi Villagran, and Gary Thomas. Harris, Warren, and Madrano were all returning seniors who competed on last year's team. Also during the conference, Hopton's introduction to horticulture team placed fifth in the state, and five Hopton students were recipients of state degrees. Jessup was recognized for his term this past year as chair of the FFA Board of Directors. And this July 4th celebrations occur in Clinton on July 4th at the Bellamy Recreation Center starting at 9 a.m. this Saturday, with adult and youth home run derbies, followed by a cornhole tournament at noon. The pool will be open all day as well. Around 5:30, there will be activities for youths and smaller kids, including a bounce house, face painting. There will be a live DJ and food trucks. The fireworks 4th spectacular will take place around 9:30 p.m. On Sunday, July 5th, Newton Grove will hold its 4th of July celebration at Weeks Parks beginning at 5:30 p.m. A band called The Fractured from Wilmington will play from 6 to 8. Mayor Craig Warren will also be hosting his DJ. Several vendors will be in attendance. And the fireworks will begin about 9 to 9:15, lasting about 15 to 20 minutes. Rain date would be July 12th. For information on these articles and others, see the latest edition of the Samson Independent.
0: Well, just on the fly, fly. All right.
8: In the words of Lyman, you do it.
0: No, see, you got to watch criticizing here now.
7: Okay, all right, what you got over there in the buzz, Fly?
8: My friends, get ready for a big 4th of July weekend. The 4th of July over at Royal Lane Park, and that's going to be on, of course, the 4th, and they'll start around 5 or so, and they're going to have all kinds of fun things going on there. Then the fireworks will be about 9:30 that night. And but, yeah, I hope you all will get a chance to go out and celebrate that there

0: on the 4th. Coming up tomorrow will be our Fresh Market on the Square in downtown Clinton right here from 9 to 1. So get ready for that. It'll be coming up tomorrow. And there's one more here I saw yesterday. I did not make mention of it. Now, the oversight. Eating Well. The North Carolina Cooperative Extension is having an Eating Well with the Mediterranean Diet. Have you ever tried that stuff?
1: I have not.
0: Did you?
1: Mm-hmm.
0: Well, what did you do with it? I mean, what is it?
1: No, I haven't actually.
0: Come on, man. You've got to be pulling on my leg. But Sydney Knowles is going to be putting this together, y'all. Family and Consumer Science Agent. She's with the Sampson County Cooperative Extension. They're going to have this on July the 16th, 10 a.m. to 11:30 a.m. And that'll be, you can contact Angela Faircloth over at the Sampson Senior Service Office, 592-4653, if you need more information about that. That Mediterranean diet, now I have heard some good things about it. How you cooked and prepared the food, it really is healthier you're eating, so... That might be something you want to consider, folks. As hot as it's going to be, good night. Salad, ham sandwich, perhaps, you know.
2: Don't think pork rinds will be on that.
1: Probably not. Probably not.
0: More, maybe.
1: Out of the stupid files this morning, this story, it caught my eye because I think I have seen some of this around town. Here lately, I won't call any names, Brandon Warren, but it could be I don't know. But this story comes out of Buffalo, New York. A New York woman who was reportedly driving around with a cardboard license plate wasn't fooling the cops. Deputies with the Erie County Sheriff's Office pulled over Amanda Swert, 28, on Wednesday for driving without a front license plate and one on the back that was clearly a fake. Why was it fake? Well, she took a piece of cardboard and tried to outline the numbers of her license plates to make it look like it was a real license plate. Once they had stopped her, deputies discovered Squirts was operating the vehicle with also a suspended registration and no insurance.
2: All right. Trifecta.
1: Mm-hmm. So she was booked under a $400 bond. And that was. And by the way, if you do try to do that to your license plates where you've got a cardboard license plate and you just put some numbers on it, that is a felony, by the way. So
2: it's a wonder she didn't just cap that whole thing off by paying that $400 bond and counterfeit bills. That'd have been just
0: sort of
1: So the whole way. You be careful when you're you know, you lose, especially when you get those 30-day license plates and they'll fall off, and you just think, you know, well, I'll just create me one and put it on there.
2: Or get that 30-day license plate and make that change the numbers on it or something like that.
1: How do you know about that, Jeff?
2: I just figure somebody might have done that before. I don't know.
0: He learned it from you.
2: Four could become an eight, maybe, or something, or a one could become a four.
0: You learned it from the best, man.
1: That's what they do on the island.
2: That car, that temporary plate for 3.5 years.
1: Think you can get away with everything.
2: Oh, jeez, that's the way we do it.
1: All right, let's do some.
2: This. I saw there's a number of movies, or a couple movies today, and that's why I ran out and got my phone, because I can't remember to bring it in. But brother sent this yesterday. Yesterday, in 1982, here were seven movies that were in the theaters at one time.
1: Okay.
2: Let's see how much of a struggle it is now with movies today. On yesterday, 1982, E.T., Star Trek II, The Wrath of Khan, Poltergeist, Rocky III, Blade Runner, The Thing, and Conan the Barbarian were all in the movie theaters at one time. That's a selection. How many of those have you seen?
1: Probably half that I can remember. It's been so long.
2: E.T., Star Trek II, Poltergeist, Rocky III, Blade Runner, The Thing, and Conan the Barbarian.
0: I've probably seen Rocky and E.T., and that's about it on that list.
1: One thing you should do this weekend, I want you to come back and report on Monday, is you need to watch E.T. this weekend.
0: Mm-hmm.
2: I actually think that DVD is actually in the cabinet.
1: Yeah.
0: You need to
2: still
0: get it.
2: Wrapped,
0: you need
2: still
0: to
2: watch wrapped E.T. up, though, in a cellophane. Mm-hmm. Right by cellophane.
0: Yeah.
2: Kind of like baseball cards.
1: That's exactly right.
2: Today is Friday, July 3rd. It's the 184th day of the year. 181 days left in the year. 174 then left until Christmas. Today's highlight in history.

0: stocks in the Consumer's Afternoon Letter, the forerunner at that time, of course, the Wall Street Journal.
1: In 1940, on this date, the comedy team of Bud Abbott and Lou Costello debuted with their network radio show on NBC.
2: Yeah, I just pull up the Who's On First bit, but that last, that's too long.
0: Great,
2: so it's
0: yeah,
2: a great
0: so
2: bit, but
0: great.
2: It's a long bit. 1969, original Rolling Stones member Brian Jones passed away, found dead in a swimming pool at his mansion at the age of 27.
0: 1971, Doors singer Jim Morrison passed away at a heart attack in the bathtub in his Paris apartment. He was only 27.
2: 27 around water was bad news.
1: It was. In 1981, one of the all-time greats, the movie The Cannonball Run, starring Burt Reynolds, Roger Moore, Farrah Fawcett, Dom DeLuise, Dean Martin, and Sammy Davis Jr. opened.
0: And they're going to make a Cannonball Run starring us, which will be in theaters the 12th of never.
2: It's a theater here, Clinton.
0: That's right. Let's see, where are we at? 1985?
2: You got it.
0: In the Back into the Future with Michael J. Fox, Christopher Lloyd, and Leah Thompson, and Crispin Glover. That opened today in 1985 in movie theaters across America.
2: Would it surprise you to say I've never seen that one either?
0: Yes.
2: President Ronald Reagan in 1986 relit the Statue of Liberty's torch after a $66 million restoration of the statue was completed during the 100th anniversary year of its dedication.
1: In 1989, actor Jim Backus of It's a Mad, Mad, Mad World and Gilligan's Island, the millionaire, Thurston Howell III, and the voice of Mr. Magoo, died at the age of 76.
0: Man, oh man.
1: I like Mr. Magoo. He was good.
2: 1991, the movie Terminator 2, Judgment Day, more movies, starting the Arnold. Linda Hamilton and some others opened.
1: I'll be back.
0: Oh, man, what a great singer, songwriter, artist this guy was. But 1995, Courtney Love requests to spread the ashes of her late husband, Kurt Cobain, is rejected by the Seattle's Lakeview Cemetery. It says they're already got their hands full of people wanting to see Bruce and Brandon Lee's gravesite.
1: It was full.
0: Good gracious.
1: In 1996, the movie Independence Day, another great movie starring Will Smith, Bill Pullman, Jeff Goldblum, Judd Hirsch, Robert Loggia, and Randy Quaid opened.
0: I love it. They're in that spaceship, and they're facing, they're in the aircraft, and they're facing to blow up that thing. He says, "Oh, you need over the fat lady ain't sung." He says, "You're obsessed with the fat lady. Let's go. Let's get out of here."
2: I didn't see that movie either. I did see Terminator 2 Judgment Day. I did see that one, though. So there's one of my favorites. Famous people birthdays. Dave Barry, humor columnist. He writes some funny stuff. Dave Barry is now 79 years old.
0: Well, Betty Buckley is from Eight is Enough. It's probably the one we most remember as. 79 today.
1: Tom Cruise, who's an actor, 64.
0: I jumped on Oprah Winfrey's couch, Cruise.
2: Mm-hmm. Thomas Gibson, Scientology. Thomas Gibson is 64 as well.
0: Yeah. Yardley Smith is the voice of Lisa on TV's The Simpsons, 62 today.
1: Jan Smithers, actress, played the Bailey Quarters on WKRP in Cincinnati, is 77.
0: How you doing?
2: Well, that'd be a good show to do. Are they with us or have they left us? We brought that bit back.
0: Mm-hmm.
2: Oh, Jane was nice looking. Montel Williams, he's 70 as well.
0: Connie Nielsen is, Wonder Woman, believe it or not, 61. There's a new Supergirl movie out, I think, isn't it? Yeah.
1: Mm-hmm.
0: They say it's not that great.
1: Shawnee Smith, an actress, is 57.
2: I'm sure I'll miss that one, too. Kurtwood Smith, a pair of Smiths. He's 83.
0: Patrick Wilson is, there's a lot of things that Patrick's done here. He's 53 today.
1: Olivia Munn, actress of The Newsroom, Magic Mike, Date Night, Iron Man 2, I don't know how she does it, and The X-Men and Apocalypse is 46.
2: Zero on all those. Aaron Tippin is 68, a country singer.
0: And Andrea Barber is played Kibby. She played Kimmy Gibbler on Full House, 50 today.
1: And Benedict Wong, an actor, is 55 today. We got local folks coming. coming up.
2: Full House or Eight and Enough Fly? Which is your more favorite for you?
0: Full House.
2: Full House. Okay, very good. 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

0: music queued up. That was terrible. I'm talking about soccer. And,
1: soccer!
0: Yeah. Replay was never meant to get those minute details like that. You know, grazed the leg. It was shorts, the ball went out of bounds, and all that kind of stuff.
2: Yeah.
0: Getting it right is overrated in sports. Think about that quote. There's a quote of the day
2: That's
0: it. Abby, let's get to what we're here for, though. Birthdays. People are going to have a fantastic Friday on the birthdays. We're shout out on anniversaries this week, but we've got a lot of good birthdays today. Happy birthday to Maggie Daniels. Barrett Brewer celebrates today. Double B, as Pat would say. Ooh, the twins. Trace and Jackson Glover both celebrate their birthdays today. Happy birthday, Trace and Jackson. Chris Green, we hope you have a great day today. Wish the same to Betsy McCollum and Barry Maynor. Patricia McMillan, WCLN sends you our best birthday wishes. Same goes out to Barry Norton and Robbie Rayner, double R, as Pat would also say. There we go. What made Pat start doing that? Do you remember?
2: Oh, gosh. Yeah, I don't. It's been a long time.
0: Hope he's okay with me taking his bit.
2: Oh, absolutely.
0: Steal stuff. Unless you're Steve Allen, everybody's copied everybody's bit. That's the old quote. Tyler Pope, happy birthday to you, sir. Helen Shelton, we hope you have a great day today on your birthday. Same to Brandon Tyson, Ben Warwick, and lastly, ooh, this may have to be a name change. Addie Sessoms celebrates her birthday today. I said a name change because I think she got married over this weekend.
2: Oh.
0: We'll still call her Addie Sessoms. Happy birthday, Addie, and congratulations on your marriage. Happy birthday and happy, the new anniversaries. Happy birthday to all the great people we just mentioned today. Anybody else celebrate a birthday or maybe an anniversary? Celebrate your own fun, fantastic Friday way because, well, it's your birthday. And if you want to announce it on a later date, if you email info@oldies1170.com, well, we'll tell everybody. We'll tell them.
3: Happy birthday!
0: Do it, Frost.
4: Happy birthday!
0: Fantastic. Ron's got the weather coming up next.
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8: All right, thanks, Kate. Currently 78 degrees here downtown Clinton. Temperature rising quickly. It is going to be a hot one. The sun came up this morning at 6:04 a.m. It was a minute later than yesterday. And the sun is going to set this afternoon at 8:31 p.m. So days are slowly getting shorter. There is a heat advisory upgraded to an extreme heat warning for the northern counties today. A heat advisory and extreme heat warning extended is going to be extended through Saturday evening. Dangerous heat will persist and intensify across central North Carolina through the holiday weekend. Mostly dry weather will persist through the weekend, then better rain chances return to start the work week. So hopefully maybe on Monday we may be blessed with a shower. Thursday was just the first day of the heat wave across North Carolina, with Greensboro reaching 100 degrees for the first time since 2012. With a strong subtropical ridge remaining over the southeastern United States, air temperatures and moist air will continue to increase with southwesterly flow. So just be careful. There is going to be excessive heat all throughout the weekend. Your forecast for today is going to be, of course, sunny and hot with a high near 100. The heat index is going to be up somewhere between 105 to 110 with practically no wind in sight. Tonight's going to be clear with a low around 73, so not much happening tonight either. It's going to be hot. Independence Day, sunny and hot as well, with a high near 102, 102 degrees. The heat index values could go as high as 110 to 112. So just be careful out there your Independence Day as you're celebrating. Saturday night, mostly clear with a low around 73. Southwest winds 5 to 10 miles an hour, becoming calm after midnight. For your Sunday, sunny and hot with a high near 101. And then Sunday night, mostly clear with a low around 76. And then our first chance of some rain is on Monday with a chance of rain around 50%. But it's also going to be hot as well with a high around 100. So that's your forecast for today. Happy Friday to you. And we've got the quote of the day coming up.
0: Nissan of Clinton time, it is 8:01. 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That quote's coming up. It's going to be a good one. I can feel it in my bones.
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0: comes from an author that is unknown. When life shuts a door, open it again. It's a door. That's how they work. That's your fun time quote of the day.
1: Time on this gong thing. I can't do my gong sound effect. There's always an ad with it. Very good. All right. From unknown, Mr. X.
0: Mr. X.
1: Parts unknown. Very good. We're getting the holidays next. There's a lot of them. Ooh, holidays coming up.
0: Holidays coming up.
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1: 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It's Air Conditioning Appreciation Day.
0: Yes.
1: There you go. Hit that dinger a bunch of times. So appreciate your air conditioner. Treat it nicely. 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Have a checkup on it. It's American Redneck Day today.
0: Well, there you go.
1: Insert jokes there. Comic Sans Day. That's the font. Comic Sans.
0: Okay.
1: Do you have a particular font you like to use when you type?
0: Roman.
1: Roman?
0: Uh-huh.
1: I like Arial.
0: Standard. Roman standard.
1: No.
3: And y'all call me a standard guy. What's up, man? Come on now.
1: Disobedience Day today. Disobedience Day.
0: Disobedience Day.
1: Yes.
3: Fine print. It says Tommy the Fly Day. Listen, I put out two teachers in early retirement. And I was in kindergarten.
1: Jeez. Best 3 years of your life, wasn't it? What'd you do to them?
3: We don't know.
1: Just went, being you, huh?
3: I went to school one day. They were there. Went a couple of weeks later. Had a new teacher. Just don't know where they went.
1: In kindergarten.
3: Aliens took them.
0: Yeah, my dad, speaking of that, I don't know why, but my dad... went to ninth grade three times. Took English in ninth grade three times. He said that last year he made a 69. He said he didn't understand why the woman couldn't give him a 70.
3: Yeah, what's up with that 1 point? Are you serious?
0: He said, because you were disobedient. That's why.
1: Well, there you go. Well, maybe if you'd brought him a chocolate wafer, well, she might have passed him. It's National Chocolate Wafer Day today.
0: I'll pass on them.
1: No, you don't want a Nico wafer
0: thing.
1: Nah. Yeah. Wasn't there a story the other day about somebody stealing a car carrier had a bunch of Corvettes on it?
0: Uh-huh.
1: And it's National it's Drive Your Corvette to Work Day today.
0: Okay.
1: Maybe he just wanted to do that. He was going to drive a whole bunch of Corvettes to work.
0: Okay.
1: International Drop a Rock Day today.
0: Mm-hmm. I'll do that this afternoon.
1: Because you want to, because you have to.
0: Because I want to.
1: Oh, okay. If you had to move some rocks around or something like that, that wouldn't be fun today, or any day, really. International Plastic Bag Free Day today. You're supposed to take your own bags, I guess, to the store.
3: I never understood that.
1: How am I going to get bags from a trash can if I don't go to the store and get the plastic bags? So I'm recycling them that way. It's National Compliment Your Mirror Day today.
0: Okay.
1: Compliment your mirror.
0: Okay.
3: Mirror on the wall. Who's the coolest of them all? Yeah. And that's when the mirror cracked. And
1: that's,
3: just,
1: that's
3: didn't have an answer ring.
1: I just tell my mirror, thank you for not cracking when I look into it. That's it. Yeah. It's National Eat Your Beans Day today.
0: Uh-huh.
1: Eat your beans. Top bean that you like.
0: Oh, gosh. Garden peas, probably. Yeah.
1: Fly gun.
3: Butter bean.
1: National Fried Clam Day today. We asked Kyle about that. Fried Clam Day today. And apropos for this weekend, National Grill Safety Day. Grill safety. Get somebody else to grill. That's the best way to do it.
0: That's exactly right.
1: National Independent Beer Run Day. And the guys at Atlantic Dermatology might approve of this one. National Stay Out of the Sun Day today. That's why you stay out of the sun. You go appreciate your air conditioning.
0: That's exactly
1: right. So you're wrapping all that back together. That's it.
0: Very good.
1: Joke of the day. You got it, Fly, coming up?
3: I do.
0: All right.
1: Let's hear a song first.
0: Yeah, let's do a song.
1: All right.
3: Yeah.
1: Got every week, get an email from a group. I gotta say this slowly because I could get caught saying something bad.
0: You better.
1: But the group is called Up Your Arts.
3: Oh, cool.
1: And they sent an email about all the bands that's around Brunswick County be playing. Well, tonight at the restaurant called the Pirate's Deck, which is a good restaurant, the Tim Clark Band is going to be playing.
0: Mm-hmm.
1: And Pirate's Deck is only two streets away from my place, so I figure I can stagger over to that and stagger
0: yeah.
1: back. So
0: yeah.
1: I like, and Tim Clark used to be a regular down at Oak Island. I haven't been there for a while in the summer series, but many years ago, Oak Island now has a nice paved area covered kind of gazebo type thing, the kind of thing they kind of like maybe having Clinton, but they can't get it. And they got a paved dance area and all that. In the olden days, they'd be in a flatbed truck, and the band would be on a flatbed
0: yep.
1: truck, and it was just dirt out there. And if it rained, and the girls were out there young, they'd be out there dancing. You know, as soon as you got home, all right, hit the showers, girls.
0: Yep.
1: Anyway, Tim Clark Band's performing one time, and they performed this song. It's kind of a slow song. And my daughter, who was oldest, was probably maybe six at the time, got up and just made up a dance, some lyrical dance. And at the end of it, Tim Clark called her out and told her to go over, how much he enjoyed watching her dance, and told her to go over to the merchandise tent and get a CD, which I still have, that has this song on it, and it's got a bunch of different beach bands on it,
0: right.
1: but it had this song on it. So that was just always,
0: yeah, cool,
1: so maybe I'll play that tonight over at the Pirate's Deck.
0: Yeah.
1: The song's This Love by the Tim Clark Band. That'll lead us up to the joke of the day. Come up next here on Oldies 1170 Jukebox.
0: Happy Friday. Show.

0: joke of the day. We need a good intro for it. I thought about playing this, but I thought, no, that sounds more like a yell. I said, the joke of the day, it's guaranteed. Joke of the day by the fly is guaranteed to make you do this.
1: Snoopy. Thanks, man.
0: I knew
1: I was top dog, but that just takes it right on top, boy. Thank you. I appreciate it. Joke of the day is, oh, my mercy. Let's see. Where did I stop yesterday with the spiders? Okay. Why are trees so unreliable?
2: Why are trees so unreliable?
0: Because they're always leafing.
1: No. Oh. Ron, you want to take a
2: break? I have no clue.
1: Well, because they're shady. Well,
0: there we go. Joke of the day.
1: We need to
0: joke
1: get one of those day. Whack, whack, whack.
0: Yeah. Wait. We got this one here. How about you?
1: Yeah.
2: That's all right.
1: I'll get some good ones this weekend, y'all.
0: Yeah, you work on that. All right. Thank you very much. That was a good joke.
2: Jeff, take us to another song.
0: All right,
2: and we'll come back with things you should know.
1: Right here on the Jukebox Morning Show, we're Fun Time Oldies 1170, Star TV 16, oldies1170.com, or oldies1170's app with your App Store or your Google Play Store. Right here, and the temperature is
2: 78 degrees.
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0: Alright, you're up.
1: Alright, so three things you should know this Friday. Number one, you're taller in the morning than you are at night. That's because your spine expands when you lay down at night. And then when you stand up all day, then it gets smaller. So you're about 1 centimeter taller in the morning than you are at night. Y'all need to know
2: that's
1: that.
2: Pretty good, though.
1: Mm-hmm. The Caesar salad, do you know where it was invented? You would assume it would have been invented where?
0: Rome.
1: Yes, you are incorrect. Right. The Caesar salad was actually invented in Mexico. You may think the Caesar salad comes from Italy, but it actually was created in Mexico by an Italian immigrant named Caesar Cardini.
0: Oh.
1: Yep.
0: Named after himself.
1: Yep. Things you needed to know. And then thirdly, honey never expires. As long as honey is sealed and stored properly, it can last forever. This is because the combo of the honey's low water content, high acidity, and the antibacterial properties keeping it from spoiling. So never throw your honey away.
2: Hmm.
1: That includes your wife.
2: That's what I started saying. They include your honey.
1: There's your things you need to know today on your Friday.
0: So honey doesn't expire, and neither do your little Debbie cakes and some other food items.
2: I wonder if somebody's going to have some honey at the fresh market on the square tomorrow.
0: They may have local honey. Local honey.
1: I love
0: the best time.
1: Yeah, it's good. Good for allergies. Mm-hmm. Hey, don't we have a? We ought to make a phone call, don't we?
0: We do to Kyle, but that's not
1: another. Yet. That's coming up.
0: 11 minutes. Yes, yeah. It's coming up.
2: So review that forecast again, Ron, because it's going to be a hot one today. It's 8:15 here on the Jukebox Morning Show.
1: Yeah, it's going to be highs around 100 today, sunny and hot. Heat index between 105 and 110 today. Clear tonight with the low around 73. And then for your Independence Day tomorrow, sunny and hot with a high near 102. Your heat index is going to be 109, 111. So just be careful out there.
2: Yep. 78 degrees on the Jukebox Morning Show on Fun Time Oldies 1170.
0: What's two words will be good to hear sometime again? Wind chill.
1: Wind chill. Raymond Bray, by the way, has honey down at Terry Cottage Nursery. So if you need you need some local honey.
2: He's got them jelly.
1: I'm about to go down there and get me some because I'm out. Terry Cottage Nursery and get me some honey.
0: Get some honey for your honey.
1: Uh-huh.
0: There
1: that's
0: you
1: right.
0: go. Fireworks, by the way, was developed in the 2nd century B.C. in China. Bamboo sticks were thrown into bonfires and make a pop noise when the air inside the bamboo cavities heated up. So here's more things you should know. Sometime between 600 to 900 A.D., a mix of potassium nitrate, sulfur, charcoal, saltpeter, or rudimentary gunpowder was poured into the tubes. When ignited with burning tissue paper, that caused an even bigger bang. Then they start throwing cast iron shavings into the saltpeter to make them sparkle. During the country's first Independence Day celebration in Philadelphia in 1777, revelers set off a number of explosions from cannons and firearms.
1: Wait. Who did?
0: Revelers.
1: Revelers.
0: Yes.
1: Okay.
0: Revelers.
1: I didn't understand.
0: Set off a number of explosions from cannons and firearms, honoring John Adams' belief that the day should be marked by cannons, bonfires, and illuminations. Displays of ammunition eventually declined because they weren't actually safe for the public. So that's when fireworks took over. Gives them the colors? Whether they're Roman candles? You ever get Roman candles and fire those off? Mm-hmm. Whatever fireworks you're buying. I saw some fireworks got recalled yesterday. That was on WRL. So if you bought some fireworks, you may want to check that article and see. They use the same underlying science. Rocket fireworks consist of a mortar, a fuse, propellant powder, a shell, a bursting charge, and pellets known as stars. When the fuse is lit, the lifting charge fires a shell out of the mortar into the air. Once in the air, a time delay fuse triggers a second explosion, and bursting charge releases the stars, which contain metallic compounds that give fireworks their color. Magnesium is white, copper is blue, sodium is gold, and so on. The designers or style of the fireworks depends on how the stars are arranged in the shell. And what makes them change colors is they have two layers. So there might be magnesium on the outside layer, then that burns off, and then there might be sodium on the next layer, and that's gold or something like that.
1: Wow.
0: So there's a lot of science that goes into something you can buy cheap at the place.
2: Then there's floss and bubble gum that MacGyver used to make his own.
0: There you go. Well, you're not all MacGyver.
1: So be careful with your fireworks. Don't lose any fingers this weekend.
0: That's true. Yeah, go get you some honey. for your lady love. Lady love.

0: Yeah, favorite of Grandpa Pat Pat. Yeah, played today because 1973 on this date, 61-year-old Perry Como at that time, had a string of hits in the 50s, makes an unlikely return to the U.S. record charts, and his recording of Don McLean's And I Love You So cracks the top 30. The guitar player in the background, Chet Atkins. Nissan of Clinton time, my fault, Deacon Jones time, Deacon Jones time, not top of the hour yet, Deacon Jones time, it is 8:29, this is Oldies 11:07 a.m., Star Communication Channel 16, Oldies1170.com, and the Oldies 11:70 app. Raymond, Ron's out watering those flowers, keeping them good, looking good out there. Deacon Jones time, 8:30, Kyle coming up next.
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0: The phone at Kyle's is busy. Yeah, I know how to run the phone.
4: Say, is the busy phone, or you getting like me? You just don't know what. You're
0: no,
4: doing.
0: No, I know what I'm doing. You can take notes from me. On nothing.
4: I had a refresher course, and I still don't know what I'm doing.
0: We'll try it again. Somebody's probably calling in an order for Kyle right now, so that could be it. Right. Yeah, have to get more than one line down there. Have us have a red line. How the bat phone. When the red line's in what's in the White House. The bat phone, though, he needs to have a special phone just for us. I'll work on that. Sunny and hot today, high near 99. Heat index is up to 105. Clear tonight, 73. Tomorrow, sunny and hot, high near 102. Oof. Heat index is up to 109. Saturday night, 73. Sunday, just hot. Same thing as Saturday. Hot. Too hot. Too hot. That's a Kuna Gang song, isn't it?
4: Yes, it is. You can play it anytime you like.
0: Yeah. I'll play as Cold as Ice by Foreigner.
4: Or you could play Glenn Frey's The Heat Is On.
0: Yeah, that's a fact. Ugh. Go sit in the icebox. Maybe I'll just go visit the gas station, sit in a beer cave or something like that. Sir, you've been here for 3 hours. You need to leave.
4: I've been here how long? Now, you promised me 3 hours and 5 minutes. I got 5 minutes left.
0: You're not supposed to bring a lawn chair in here, sir. All right, let's try him again here. Let's
4: give him a holla.
0: Holla. Holla if you hear him. I heard a voice in the back. All right, let's see if he's available this time. Oh, there we go. All right. I think they're closed tomorrow. We'll find out from Kyle. I think they're open today. Morning. How you doing, Kyle?
5: Hey, how's it going? I'm good. Doing great.
0: Yeah, just called early and the phone was busy, so hopefully some good calls are coming in already.
5: Yeah, the phone line is booming. I need somebody in here just taking phone calls.
0: Uh-oh, hire a secretary.
5: There you go. I need it. Might have to get Bree up here.
0: I get Max a couple years older, he can start answering the phone.
5: Yeah, he can get on here and just go crazy, answer all the phone calls, make some sales.
0: Oh, 4th of July coming up now. Do you want to go over that real quick? I think you said you'd be closed tomorrow.
5: Yep, we'll be closed tomorrow, but we'll be here all day today until we sell out. So if y'all need anything, y'all just come on in today and get it for the weekend at a whole time. So we'll have plenty of stuff until we don't.
0: There you go. That's a good phrase right there. What, 4th of July, what's the best seafood meal you think for 4th of July?
5: Which one was that? Oh, yeah. Yeah, we got a bunch of pretty stuff. I will say, like, for 4th of July, the best thing to do is, like, a, you know, crab bowl. You know, we got this hot weather. I mean, unless you're wanting to fry some fish, you know, that's always a good time. But I think right now, this hot weather with me, if I was going to do something, I'd get me a box of crab legs and a few pounds of shrimp, and I'd get me about 10 friends together and just throw down, have us a good seafood bowl.
0: There you go. And you got the, you got, we can get all that there, but you also got the pre-prepared ones, too, don't you?
5: Yeah. We got a pre-made steamer trays, too, but if you're wanting to make them yourself, we got about everything you need to make them yourself, so we can hook you up either way.
0: All right. Well, run through the list. What do we have?
5: Yeah, today we got a plenty of spots. We have just sold out of fresh spots, but we do have a plenty of frozen ones today. We also have Virginia mullets and croakers. We have porgies or a sea bream, softenote, catfish, and Popeye mullet. We also have fresh salmon today. I've got fresh shrimp. We've got a few different sizes of shrimp. We've got like a 21, 25 count with the head off in the shell. And then I have a 16, 20 count in the shell. One's a little smaller and one's going to be a little bigger. And then we also have them peeled and deveined as well. It's a nice big size. So if you need some shrimp, we got a few options on those. And I also have them with the head on too. If you're wanting to get them a little cheaper, if you're going to bowl them, almost better just to do it with the head on. We got those, and they're nice local brown shrimp, so take advantage of those while those are around. We also have a plenty of live blue crabs today. We have oysters in the shell coming from North Topsail, super nice oysters, got a few of those left. We also have Louisiana crawfish, which this week was the last week of the season, so we weren't able to get any fresh ones, but we did have a plenty in the freezer, so if y'all are needing any crawfish, we can still hook you up. They're just coming in frozen right now. We also have a plenty of crab legs. We've got them by the box, 10-pound boxes and 30-pound boxes. So if you want to see the crowd, we got crab legs by the box. But you can also get them by the pound as well. So if you're just wanting enough for a couple of you, you can also get them by the pound. We also have a lot of other different stuff in the freezer as well, like we were talking about, the pre-made steamer trays, crab cakes, stuffed clams, stuffed crabs. All the Simply Stream Steamers stuff, red snapper, crab pretzels, crab meat. We got grouper fillets, mahi fillets, tuna fillets, boudin, all kinds of seafood sausages, just the scallops, just a long list of stuff. You know, if we ain't got it fresh, we try and keep something in the freezer. So, and like we sold out of fresh flounder this week, weren't able to get any Wednesday, so we've got a plenty of frozen flounder fillets as well. So we always have something to side with, you know, if we don't have it fresh. And most of the time we've got something to offer in the freezer too. So, yeah, we've got a good lineup of fish and seafood today. So if y'all are thinking about doing something, y'all come check us out.
0: Crawfish has gone over really well since you've been selling that.
5: It has. I sold a lot. You know, I really started about 2 years ago really selling it good. And, you know, each year I try and bump it up a little bit more.
0: So postings, a lot of different produce. In fact, some sold out rather quickly there, the peas, I believe, this week.
5: It did. The peas got gone so quick. We went Monday morning, and we picked about 30 bushels. There were four of us, and we picked as hard as we could Monday morning, picked all we could, pretty much picked one of the fields that had clean. And we got back here, and I posted them on Facebook, and I mean, within like 2 or 3 hours, they were all gone. And then we went out again Tuesday and picked some more and sold them just as soon as I got back with them. So it's been a good year on peas, and then on corn too. We sold a lot of corn this year, which we were super happy about that. But yeah, it's been a good year. Right. I reckon next year I'm going to have to double up each year, do a little more.
0: Get more. Got there's another place you might need to get some more workers as well too.
5: Yeah. I mean, it was surprising last year, which I've just started growing peas, you know, for the most part. Last year was about my first year kind of doing it on my own. Me and my daddy kind of helped me, trying to show me a little bit. And this year, I was like, well, I'm going to plant a lot more than I did last year. Now I'm wishing I'd have planted 10 times what I did. So I'm going to just keep growing little at a time.
0: What else produce-wise do you have there?
5: Right now, we've got tomatoes. We've got red potatoes. And that's about it. Right now, that's about what we got on the produce line. We've got a few zucchinis left. They're kind of coming to an end. We're hoping to see some pickle soon and some okra. Okra's been one thing that's kind of been behind this year, especially for what we need in here. I got one guy, he cuts a bunch, but he hasn't really started cutting enough to bring up here for me to advertise for sale yet. So we're going to hopefully in the next week or so have okra. I've had a lot of people asking, so y'all just keep an eye out. Don't give up on us. We're just waiting on it. If we could get a little rain, it sure would make it easier on us. So y'all just keep an eye out for the okra. It's coming soon.
0: And again, just check out the Facebook page, and we'll have all the latest postings there. Keep updated on what's coming in, what's going out, what's selling out, all the good stuff there.
5: That's right. We got all your stuff, too, if you're coming in to get fish, your seasoning bowls, got your seasonings, your breaders, cooking oils, all that good stuff to go with your fish. Hush puppies, pre-made and not made. We got about what you need in here to go home and fry you up some fish, cook some crabs.
0: And like you say, get your buddies to come over and have a good time together.
5: That's right.
0: All right, tell them when and where to come.
5: Yeah, we're located right here on 701 Business. The address is 108 Southeast Boulevard, Clinton, North Carolina. Our hours of operation are Monday through Friday, 8:30 to 6. 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Our phone number is 910-592-5803, and we do accept call-in orders. Anything under $40, we can go ahead and fix up for you. Anything over that, you either have to come in a place to order or pay over the phone. We can get you hooked up either way. I believe that about rounds it out. It's a busy day today, so if y'all are knowing, you know, in particular that you're needing, might want to come on in and try and round it up, because I know it's going to be a super crazy day in here. Like I said, we got plenty of fish, got crabs, got all that good stuff, shrimp. So y'all come on in and check us out. Get all your holiday goodies.
0: Plans for the 4th?
5: I think we're going to go to the beach. We're going to close up this evening, and I'm a head east.
0: There you go. Have a good time, Kyle. Happy 4th. And again, if I have all your seafood needs and more, head down to Tindall Seafood.
5: Yes, sir, and I do thank everyone for tuning in. Hope y'all get a chance to come on in and check us out.
0: We'll talk to you next week, Kyle. All right. Bye.
5: Thank you much.
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6: I love baseball.
7: Well, we all love baseball.
6: When we get to St. Louis, will you tell me the guys' names on the team so I go to see them in that St. Louis ballpark? I'll be able to know those fellas.
7: Well, now, is it all right, folks? All right.
6: Excuse me, I want to find out the fellas' names.
7: As long as it's okay with the audience.
6: I'm crazy about baseball.
7: Will you stand still? Pick up your hat. Go pick up your hat.
6: Okay.
7: Now, look. Then you'll go and peddle your popcorn and don't interrupt the act anymore?
6: Yes, sir.
7: All right. But you know, strange may seem, they give ball players nowadays very peculiar names.
6: Funny names?
7: Nicknames, pet names.
6: Not as funny as my name, Sebastian Dinwiddie.
7: Oh, yes, yes, yes.
6: Funnier than that?
7: Oh, absolutely. Whee! Yes, now, on the St. Louis team, we have who's on first, what's on second, I don't know who's on third.
6: That's what I want to find out. I want you to tell me the names of the fellas on the St. Louis team.
7: I'm telling

0: who's on first, what's on second, I don't know who's on third.
1: You know the fellow's name?
0: Yes.
1: Well, then who's playing first?
0: Yes.
1: I mean the fellow's name on first base.
0: Who?
1: The fellow playing first base for St. Louis.
0: Who?
1: The guy on first base.
0: Who is on first?
1: Well, what are you asking me for?
0: I'm not asking you. I'm telling you. Who's on first? Who's on first? That's the man's name.
1: That's whose name?
0: Yes.
1: Well, go ahead and tell me.
0: Who?
1: The guy on first.
0: Who?
1: The first baseman.
0: Who is on first?
1: Have you got a first baseman on first?
0: Certainly.
1: Then who's playing first?
0: Absolutely.
1: When you pay off the first baseman every month, who gets the money?
0: Every dollar of it. Why not? The man's entitled to it.
1: Who is?
0: Yes.
1: So who gets it?
0: Why shouldn't he? Sometimes his wife comes down and collects it.
1: Whose wife?
0: Yes. After all, the man earns it.
1: Who does?
0: Absolutely.
1: Well, all I'm trying to find out is what's the guy's name on first base?
0: No. What is on second base?
1: I'm not asking you who's on second.
0: Who's on first?
1: That's what I'm trying to find out.
0: Well, don't change the players.
1: Not changing nobody.
0: Take it easy.
1: What's the guy's name on first base?
0: What's the guy's name on second base?
1: I'm not asking you who's on second.
0: Who's on first?
1: I don't know.
0: He's on third. We're not talking about him.
1: How did I get on third base?
0: You mentioned his name.
1: If I mention a third baseman's name, who did I say is playing third?
0: No, who's playing first?
1: Stay off of first, will you?
0: Well, what do you want me to do?
1: Now, what's the guy's name on third base?
0: Well, what's on second?
1: I'm not asking you who's on second.
0: Who's on first?
1: I don't know.
0: He's on third.
1: There I go, back on third again.
0: Well, I can't change their names.
1: Will you please stay on third base, Mr. Broadhurst?
0: Please, now, what is it you want to know?
1: What is the fella's name on third base?
0: What is the fella's name on second base?
1: I'm not asking you who's on second.
0: Who's on first?
1: I don't know. Third base. Woo! You got an outfield?
0: Oh, sure.
1: St. Louis has got a good outfield?
0: Absolutely.
1: The left fielder's name.
0: Why?
1: I don't know. I just thought I'd ask you.
0: Well, I just thought I'd tell you.
1: Then tell me who's playing left field.
0: Who is playing first?
1: Stay out of the infield.
0: Don't mention their names out here.
1: I want to know what's the fella's name in left field.
0: What is on second?
1: I'm not asking you who's on second.
0: Who is on first?
1: I don't know. Third base.
0: Oh, take it easy. Take it easy, man.
1: And the left fielder's name?
0: Why?
1: Because.
0: Oh, he's center field. Will you pick up your hat, please? Pick up your hat and stop this. Now, look, please.
1: Mr. Broadhurst.
0: Yes.
1: Wait a minute. You got a pitcher on the team?
0: Wouldn't this be a fine team without a pitcher?
1: I don't know. Tell me the pitcher's name.
0: Tomorrow.
1: You don't want to tell me the date?
0: I'm telling you, man.
1: Then go ahead.
0: Tomorrow.
1: What time?
0: What time what?
1: What time tomorrow you're going to tell me who's pitching?
0: Now, listen. Who is not pitching? Who is on?
1: I'll break your arm. You say who's on first?
0: Why, come up here and ask.
1: I want to know what's the pitcher's name.
0: What's on second?
1: I don't know. Third base. You got a catcher?
0: Yes.
1: The catcher's name.
0: Today.
1: Today. And tomorrow's pitching.
0: Now you've got it.
1: That's all. St. Louis has got a couple of days on a team.
0: Well, I can't help that. All right. What do you want me to do?
1: Got a catcher?
0: Yes.
1: I'm a good catcher too, you know.
0: I know that.
1: I would like to play for the St. Louis team.
0: Well, I might arrange that.
1: I would like to catch. Now, I'm being a good catcher. Tomorrow's pitching on the team and I'm catching.
0: Yes.
1: Tomorrow throws the ball and the guy up bunts the ball.
0: Yes.
1: Now, when he bunts the ball, me being a good catcher, I want to throw the guy out at first base, so I pick up the ball and throw it to who?
0: Now, that's the first thing you've said right.
1: I don't even know what I'm talking about.
0: Well, that's all you have to do.
1: Is to throw it to first base.
0: Yes.
1: Now, who's got it?
0: Naturally.
1: Who has it?
0: Naturally.
1: Naturally.
0: Naturally.
1: Okay.
0: Now, you've got it.
1: I pick up the ball and I throw it to naturally.
0: No, you don't. You throw the ball to first base.
1: Then who gets it?
0: Naturally.
1: Okay.
0: All right.
1: I throw the ball to naturally.
0: You don't. You throw it to who?
1: Naturally.
0: Well, that's it. Say it that way.
1: That's what I said.
0: You did not.
1: I said I throw the ball to naturally.
0: You don't. You throw it to who?
1: Naturally.
0: Yes.
1: So I throw the ball to first base and naturally gets it.
0: No, you throw the ball to first base.
1: Then who gets it?
0: Naturally.
1: That's what I'm saying.
0: You're not saying that.
1: Excuse me, folks.
0: All right, I'm sorry, friend.
1: I throw the ball to naturally.
0: You throw it to who?
1: Naturally.
0: That's it. Well, say it that way.
1: That's what I'm saying.
0: Don't get excited. Now, don't get excited.
1: I throw the ball to first base.
0: Then who gets it?
1: He better get it.
0: That's it. All right, now don't get excited. Take it easy.
1: Now, I throw the ball to first base. Whoever it is drops the ball so the guy runs a second.
0: Mm-hmm.
1: Who picks up the ball and throws it to what? What throws it? I don't know. I don't know. Throws it back to tomorrow. A triple play.
0: Yeah, it could be.
1: Another guy gets up and it's a long fly ball to because. Why? I don't know. He's on third and I don't care.
0: What was that?
1: I said, I don't care.
0: Oh, that's a shortstop.

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3: 80 degrees currently, downtown Clinton at 854, and expecting a high at 99. Heat indexes as high as 105 today. Played Who's on First about Abbott and Lou Costello. I haven't heard that bit, whole bit in a long time. It's a funny bit. Doesn't matter how many times you hear it. Anyway, because Bud and Lou debuted this day in 1940 on the NBC radio show. Played Who's on First? A little baseball action. Back to the music. Oh, we're going to play here. I'm going to play one off the vault today, too. 1977 on this date, the Marshall Tucker's Band's country crossover hit, Heard It in a Love Song, peaks at number 14 in the United States. Interestingly, there is no one named Marshall Tucker in the band. The group named themselves after a blind piano technician who had tuned a piano in their rented rehearsal space before the band leased it. His name was inscribed on the door key. The real Marshall Tucker passed away January 20th, 2023, at the age of 99. Heard a Love Song, Marshall Tucker Band. That'll lead us up to the top of the hour here on the Jukebox Morning Show, Oldies 1170.

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1: 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Have a very happy and safe 4th of July. Flies in control after we hear from Mike Raley.
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2: NCI News, I'm Mike Raley. The North Carolina State House and Senate have passed a long-delayed $34 billion state budget. Democratic State Representative Brandon Lofton said,
3: "It guts the program that has provided legal representation for low-income North Carolinians for decades. Decades. I cannot support that in good conscience."
2: On the budget, John Locke Foundation spokesman Mitch Kokai tells NCI News,
4: "Because of the bipartisan support the budget's had, I can't imagine that he's going to plan to veto it. So it really probably just depends on when he has scheduled it to be signed."
2: That's to Governor Josh Stein. The Trump administration sued California and Virginia on Wednesday over new laws in both states that restrict sale of semi-automatic firearms.
5: The two separate lawsuits filed by the Justice Department in federal court say the laws violate the Second Amendment. Acting Attorney General Todd Blant said in a news release, quote, "The Constitution is not a suggestion, and the Second Amendment is not a second-class right." Virginia's Democratic Governor Abigail Spanberger signed legislation earlier this year banning the sale and manufacture of certain semi-automatic firearms.
2: FEMA has approved an additional $197 million to help North Carolina communities recover from Hurricane Helene. Wes Howard owns a business in Asheville.
6: There's so many businesses in Asheville and Western North Carolina that are reliant on tourism to some degree, whether that's, you know, an outfitter that's taking people down the river that's mostly tourists to a business like mine.
2: He talked to WTVD. North Carolina's drought showed significant improvement this week in some areas of the state. State Assistant Climatologist Corey Davis.
7: We did have some fairly widespread rain showers across the Carolinas, and really it was the northern and central coastline in North Carolina that fared the best. Some of these areas had 2 to 4 inches of rain just last weekend, and that added on to some pretty good rain they had seen the previous week.
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2: FEMA has approved an additional $197 million to help North Carolina communities recover from Hurricane Helene and other past disasters. Independence Day celebrations will kick off in Raleigh on Saturday morning with the First in Freedom parade downtown. State Commissioner of Labor Luke Farley tells CBS 17.
10: "We planned for that to make sure the parade, first, it's in the morning, so hopefully that is the coolest part of the day. But also we've stationed water, bathrooms, and food trucks along the route."
2: Correspondent Hayo Bajwami reports on claims of fraud related to America's anniversary.
11: Democrats are accusing Trump-linked fundraisers of fraud over diverting donations for America's anniversary. House Democrats are alleging that consultants tied to President Donald Trump may have engaged in financial fraud related to the nation's 250th anniversary celebrations. A Democratic report says donors intending to contribute funds to the bipartisan America 250 committee created by Congress were instead given banking and routing numbers for a different but similarly named Trump-backed group, Freedom 250. A Freedom 250 spokesperson dismisses the Democrats' report as categorically false and calls it a partisan smear. Haya Panjwani, Washington.
2: Charles D. Ledesma reports Interpol names a suspect in Monaco's bombing that reportedly targeted a Russian-linked Ukrainian tycoon.
12: Interpol has identified Anastasia Berezovska, a 39-year-old woman from Ukraine, as the suspect in a red notice posted on its website seeking her arrest. She was born in Ukraine, has dark hair, and speaks German. Her arrest is sought by authorities in Monaco for attempted murder and other charges. On Tuesday, an explosion at an apartment building entrance in Monaco reportedly wounded a Ukrainian tycoon with ties to Russia.
2: Mike Rayleigh, NCN News.
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0: You're locked on to Rock and Roll Goodies, where oldies are reborn. 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

0: And I'm at Too Hot with Cool and the Gang on Funtime Mondays, 11:70. Good morning again, everybody. That episode of Fred's with Ross got like, everybody says, that what is that phrase everybody says? He got jacked up on that stuff. No, he ate too much saltwater candy. And the hotel place he stayed at did him and Chandler, they just really did him wrong. Said, Chandler put the deposit on the room, got there, and it wasn't there. The deposit wasn't there. And so he had to pay, you know, another deposit plus the night that they weren't there. Well, anyway, long story short is they got all this together, and Ross said, we can always, we'll steal things from the room. And Chandler said, what? Are you crazy? He said, I am not stealing anything from this room just to make up. He said, no, really, it works. Watch. He says, Ross got so messed up on that sugar from that saltwater candy. He says, look, like lamps. No, can't take the lamps. But the light bulbs, we can take the light bulbs. Chandler's like, oh, okay, I got you now. Remote control for the television. No, but we can take the batteries. He said, yeah, now you catch it on. So Ross, I don't know where they were or how he did that thing, but in the room, it was a real fancy room, they had salt and pepper shakers. So Ross is so stupid. It was so funny. He said, now the salt and pepper shaker. No, but the salt. He was so hyped up on that candy, he wasn't even thinking straight. He poured all the salt. He said, but the salt we can take with us. And he poured it all in his hand. Him and Chandler looked at Ross's hand and said, Ross says, I don't think I quite thought this through. So, you know, the bottom line of all that is, don't do anything different in the hotel, motel room that you're staying in that you wouldn't want done to your own home. And so, yeah, I don't think they would like it if you walked in their kitchen and poured all the salt out in your hand and be like, what in the world? Or take the batteries out of their remotes before you leave and take the lights out of the lamp, the bulbs out of the lamp. You know, just leave the hotel room just as you found it, you know, as neat as possible, and let the employees and the housekeeping and such, let them do their jobs. That's what they're there for, you know. Need some towels? Hit that button 9, whatever it is. Call down to the front desk. Tell them you need some towels, you know. I mean, it's easy. I mean, you know. Yeah, I wish I'd have learned that a long time ago. Take the light bulbs. That would have made this so much. You could really, I mean, they went through a bunch of stuff. I don't know, shampoos and all this stuff. And it was crazy. As crazy as how hot the weather is today, up around 100 degrees for the high. We'll have a heat index today around 105, placing a heat advisory in effect from about noon till around 8 o'clock tonight. Now, we do have clear skies tonight with a low around 73. We get in tomorrow for Saturday. We'll call that sunny and hot. The temperature tomorrow could be around 102, and we're looking at a high of the heat index being around 109. So you're looking at some very, very hot temperatures, dangerous hot temperatures. Please drink your water, stay indoors as much as you can, and look before you lock, okay? Look before you lock your doors on your car. Make sure the people and pets are out of that vehicle. Mm-hmm. And no, I'll just go ahead and share this with you. We'll get back into a lot of music, but we'll tell you this real quick, is rolling the window down and leaving them in the car, that's not even close to being safe and healthy for them. If you're going somewhere and you can't take, or you're just going to be running in and out real a minute or two, never works that way. You know it doesn't. So leave them in the AC at the house, okay, where they're safe and cool, and then you go and do what you need to do. Come on back if you can do it that way. But take care of yourself. That's the bottom line. Speaking of taking care of yourself, the old temperature is, wow, well, temperature. Yes, we have 82 degrees. The heat index is already 88 degrees. So it really feels like 88 here at Lobos Avenue.
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old Tim McGraw. Not a moment too soon. Somebody said, Fodge, you going to play any country patriotic stuff? We're going to fill up tomorrow morning's show with a lot of patriotic music and pay tribute, of course, to not only just the military and any branch of service that you've served in. Maybe you've got someone in your family or a very dear friend overseas fighting for us and haven't seen them in years. Maybe they're coming in, you know, for their time off or whatever. We'll do some tunes tomorrow, more of a patriotic 250th America celebration, you know. So we'll do all that tomorrow. And, of course, Robert Stroud, the Boogie Shoes Radio Network, he'll be in tomorrow, 12 to 5, and he'll be doing some patriotic things as well. So we definitely got you going, all right? Okay, a couple of things about that is tomorrow morning, 7:30, will be the Country Time returns for a full show. This is just a teaser from 9:30 to 10:30. So I got some Aaron Tippin on the way. Today's his birthday, so we'll throw in a couple of Aaron Tippin tunes. Tomorrow morning, about 7:30, we'll have a look at birthdays, anniversaries, and yard sales. And, I wish you all would call the country store today and just fill it up with all the yard sales. I know it's going to be a hot one. I know. But if you start early, finish early, you would be surprised, I think, at what you would sell. So check that out tomorrow, or today rather, 1 to 2:30, the country store. And then in the morning, I'll review all of the yard sales that we have in the area. We'll get the birthdays, and we'll get the anniversaries for the weekend as well, Saturday and Sunday. And, of course, lots of country music for you from about around 8:15 till about noontime. And then Boogie Shoes Radio Network joins you for Saturday afternoons, 12 to 5, right here on 1170. Now, before we get to the beach on Saturday afternoon, we're going to be on the beach today, 12 to 1, with Tristan the Music Man Lee. He'll be in with a classic beach music and some today hits as well. And I'm going to get scolded because I did not get to go to the River Mist concert last night. I rode through, and I totally, seriously, y'all, just totally forgot it. I rode through downtown Roseboro, headed out to get something to bite to, and

0: a bite to eat, and wow, they had a good turnout there yesterday evening for River Mist. So that was the last, I think, Alive of the Borough. I think so. I think that's going to wrap it up for this season. So there you go. Lots of concerts going on around the area in the next couple of weeks. Tristan's going to run down a few of those as well in On the Beach. Coming up here today, 12 to 1, right here on Oldies 1170.
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0: You know, earlier today we were talking about somebody who used to drive their moped up right on the sidewalk, right up to the window, and toot the horn, and one day they did it in the middle of a, how you doing? Thunk, thunk to you too, my friend. But anyway, talking about Stanley Chastain, that boy was all right, wasn't he? I tell you what, I think, honest to goodness, he would have given you the shirt off his back if he knew you needed it to keep warm or whatever the case might be. So I'm going to do this tune in memory of Mr. Stanley Chastain today, and Aaron Tippin's got it. You got to stand for something, fall for anything. Yeah, man. Heat advisory today through 8 o'clock tomorrow night. High today near 100 with a 105.

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2: 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Again, that's 910-260-2151. 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

0: buzz track from Randy Travis. 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
0: 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Actually, it's Holler 911. Eddie Cole on 1170.
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4: Top story, News. We got trouble down at the feed store. Folks, we got ourselves a situation down at the feed store. Somebody left the back gate open, and 20 chickens wandered inside thinking that they was there for the breakfast buffet. It took four grown men, two kids, and a woman waving a pound of cornbread to get them all back up. The only injury reported was one bruised ego and a sack of chicken feed that got pecked clean open. In other stories, mysterious night visitors. Folks over on Armadillo Ridge has been reporting strange noises every night around 2 a.m. After three nights of folks blaming Bigfoot, aliens, and one feller's ex-wife, they finally discovered the culprit. A neighbor's pet donkey had learned how to open coolers and was helping himself to everybody's watermelon. Officials say the donkey looked completely unbothered when he was caught, and witnesses claim that he even let out a little grin. And finally, some good news coming out of the holler. There was a little boy that spent all summer saving his allowance to buy his granddad a brand new fishing pole because the old one had finally given out. When he surprised him with it, his granddad, he got so choked up that he couldn't even talk. The two of them headed to the creek that evening, and they caught absolutely nothing. But they both agreed it was the best fishing trip that they'd ever been on. Around here, sometimes the best catch ain't the fish, it's the memories that you make together. I'm Eddie from the Holler, and that's your Holler Life News. Y'all be good to each other.
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0: Oh my goodness gracious, y'all. Oldies 1170 is so popular that people are taking pictures from Star TV 16 and sending them to me. Took a picture of myself, Ron, and Jeff this morning with the Jukebox Morning Show. And the caption reads, "Very shady looking fellas, you know, like trees." Man, I don't know. Jokes are getting a little bit better. I'm going to have to look up some better ones, I think, the weekend, because I just feel like we need to... What in the world are you telling... Okay. I love it. Y'all are too much. Too much. All right. We have another one here. An update on the situation. The heat is going to absolutely melt all of us, because we are so... I don't know now. What does heat do to sugar anyway? I mean, I know that, you know, water dissolves. The sugar dissolves in water. So what does the heat do to sugar? Does it just make it, like, lock up like a big block? Probably. I don't know. One thing about it, don't get around the horses today. I tell you that right now. You might get your... Well, you might have a new hairstyle before it's all over with. You don't ever know. Top of the Fly here with you, the Jukebox Morning Show, Country Time at 10:16. And again, we do have the heat advisory in effect from 12 o'clock today until 8 o'clock tomorrow night. I misread that earlier, and I'm sorry about that, but that's starting today at 12 and will run until 8 o'clock tomorrow night. Now, at the current moment, the actual temperature, 86, the heat index, 90. And humidity is 57%. Our forecast around 100 degrees for the high today, 106 heat index, and then clear tonight with a low around the low 70s. You get into Independence Day tomorrow, sunny, hot. Here's the thing. Tomorrow's temperature is 103. That's the temperature. Then when you throw in that 110 heat index, it's going to make it feel like a about 114, 115 degrees. So, y'all, please drink your water, stay indoors as much as you can, okay? Saturday night, clear and a low around the low 70s. We get into Sunday. High on Sunday will be 101, and the heat index on Sunday could be around 107. Back again, about 115, 116 on Sunday. That's the real feel now. Sunday night, clear and a low around the mid-70s. Our next best chance of showers will be Monday through about Thursday of next week. About a 50-50% chance of showers, but still going to be hot with temperatures in the upper 90s, and then lows are going to be in the mid-70s. 86 is the actual temperature. The heat index thrown in at 90, making it feel like 90 degrees. Now, here's the thing. The heat advisory is still in effect. 12 o'clock today until 8 p.m. tomorrow night. So that's just something I wanted to share with you real quick on the weather. All righty, my friends, there you go. We have Jerry Clower coming up on the Jukebox Morning Show. 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
4: Well, just shoot up in here amongst us, one of us got to have some relief. Have you ever had a dream and then you live that dream later? Men. All of the Ledbetters, Ardell, Burnell, Raynell, W.L., Linnell, Odell, Udell, Marcel. Claude, Eugene, and Kurtz. We was all sitting on the back porch one day eating a watermelon. And we saw a hound over there asleep, and that coon dog was jerking. Making such racket you ain't never heard. Uncle Versa said that dog's dreaming. And Uncle Versa also said, Marcel, if you'll go slip a newspaper under his head while he's dreaming, then you put that newspaper under your pillow while you're sleeping tonight. You'll dream the same dream that dog's dreaming. Marcel done it. Went to bed that night with a smile on his face, knew he was going to dream the same dream that dog was dreaming. Everybody was asleep. About 2 o'clock in the morning, you ain't never heard such a racket in all your life. It was Marcel's wife, Evelina, knocking on Uncle Versa's door. Ooh, come here quick. Oh, I got problems. Boom, boom. I got problems. Come here. Uncle Versa got up and said, what in the world's wrong with you? Said, come quick. Marcel must be lost his mind. Said he's out in the backyard and he's got his head hung in a salmon can.

0: about to go. I'm a rhinestone cowboy. I'm getting on my horse and riding off into the sunset. That's right. The house needs some water. Yeah, don't forget to drink your water. Stay hydrated. Got a heat advisory in effect from noon today till 8 o'clock tomorrow night. That's some hot days, wonderful Wayne Weeks. Well, y'all stay close. Wayne Weeks is going to lift your spirits up here with some Southern gospel music. Maybe Mr. Cool in here will help y'all stay cool. Y'all have a great night. I'll see you in the morning with another round of country here on Oldies 1170. In the meantime, don't be flat, don't be sharp, just be natural. We have that Deacon Jones time, 10:30.
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0: My friends, we never know when life will take a sudden turn. You could be here one minute and gone the next. 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Let me ask you, if you had a machine that you could turn on, that you could crank up each morning at 8 a.m., and let it run all day long, pumping out dollar bills, how much insurance would you put on that machine, just in case it quit working? In other words, it died. Think about it, my friends. You are that machine. 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That's Wayne Weeks with Woodman Life, 308 Vance Street, 596-2334. Don't let that long black train come after you without being prepared.
1: Long black train.
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1: NCI News, I'm Mike Riley. The North Carolina State House and Senate have approved a $34 billion state budget. State Democratic leader Robert Reeves says there's no excuse for the budget delay.
2: There's only one job we know that we have every time we get here, and that job isn't to change districts. That job isn't to pass bills on what schools can do and things like that. Our job's the budget. We know that the day that we get elected, we know that the day that we file for office.
1: Correspondent Charles de Ledesma reports Iran is preparing for a day-long funeral for the late Supreme Leader.
3: Ahead of the funeral, banners across Tehran urge the public to rise up in support of the Islamic Republic after the devastating war that killed the 86-year-old cleric. The country's theocracy hopes to see millions flood the streets of the capital beginning Saturday.
1: Longtime Rockingham County Sheriff Sam Page announced his retirement on Thursday. Page told those gathered,
4: "I'm excited, but I'm a little sad today too, because this is the profession that I chose when I was 18 years old. And at 69, I'm still serving in this capacity."
1: The hottest Independence Day on record is possible Saturday in central North Carolina, and the extreme hot temperatures won't leave until early next week. National Weather Service meteorologist Nick Petro.
5: What happens in high-pressure situations is that the air sinks. And anytime the air sinks, it compresses it and it warms. Anytime you compress anything, you're actually warming it.
1: Officers patrolling Lake Norman near Charlotte say nothing has changed when it comes to water levels across North Carolina and their effect on recreation. David Ferguson, member of the Cornelius Police Department's Lake Patrol, tells Fox 46.
6: The water's still low, still need to be cautious out when you're on the water. Shallow areas are the most dangerous areas to get your boat stuck.
1: And he says there will be a lot of people on Lake Norman and they should all be careful. 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
1: The FBI is adding analysts to its investigation of Georgia's 2020 presidential election.
10: The FBI is asking its field offices across the country to dedicate more than 250 staffers to its investigation of the 2020 election in Georgia's Fulton County. A memo obtained by the Associated Press says each staffer is to check more than 700 records by July 17th. President Trump and his allies have made false claims that widespread fraud cost him the 2020 election. Georgia's presidential votes have been counted three times. Each count has affirmed Joe Biden's win. I'm Mike Hempen.
1: The North Carolina 4th of July Festival is underway in Southport, where thousands of visitors are expected to fill the city throughout the holiday weekend. Southport Police Chief Todd Coring told WWAY.
11: It means a lot when the leadership is in town because we are the North Carolina designee festival, the largest festival in this area. So I'm glad that they see it as urgent to come in and help us. So it's definitely a relief for me as the chief.
1: As searing heat bakes much of the U.S., the AP asks an engineer, does adjusting your thermostat have enough money, save enough money to be worth it?
12: Should you turn your AC off during the day? 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Or should you make small adjustments? The answer can depend upon where you live and what type of home you have. The general consensus appears to point towards small adjustments. Mechanical and aerospace engineering professor at Arizona State University, Patrick Phelan.
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1: Taylor Swift and Travis Kelce's wedding has fans buzzing in New York City. Many fans and curious onlookers gathered around Madison Square Garden this morning. Mike Rayleigh, NCN News.
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there you have it, Mr. Michael Peavy, right here on Oldies 1170. 250 years, God bless, still blesses the USA, and that beautiful flag is flying, and I'm just so excited that it is still flying. And I tell you what, you've heard me say it before, there's anything that upsets me as I see someone desecrating that flag. Too many lives have been shed, too many lives have been lost, and too much blood shed, I should say, for that flag to be flying. My father, many of yours, many of your brothers and sisters, and I tell you, I just don't like it. I don't like to see them messing with my flag. You want to fly the flag that comes from your country, go back to the country you come from. Don't come over here and try to change it. I never understood that. They leave another country because they don't like what's going on there and come over here and try to want to make it the same way. Just doesn't make sense. Not none at all. It is 7 minutes now after the hour of 11 o'clock. I got a little bit of Dolly Parton coming your way right now. Yes, I have. Called Color Me Red. Color Me America. That's the name of it. Come on, Dolly.

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American Beauty, right here on Otis, 1170, on the Courthouse Square, downtown Clinton. We're going to move right along. We had a special request. Miss Grace Sinclair called and said she wanted me to play Through the Eyes of a Child, which I played a couple of 3 days ago, I don't know, but she brought up a point that I hadn't thought about. She said, think about our children now. Look at what we saw as children, and look at what our children are seeing now in this country, in this nation. So true, Miss Grace. Let's play this for you. Patsy Cline, Through the Eyes of a Child.

0: Oh yes, through the eyes of a child, here on Otis, it's Patsy Cline, going out to Miss Grace Sinclair this morning. I want to send the whole program out to each and every one of you that tune in most every day and tell you how much I appreciate you and I love you, and I'm so glad that we're in a country that that we do have the freedom, and I hope and pray that that we will, our families will get to see this freedom in the future. That we're fighting for. It looks kind of scary sometimes when we see what's going on in the news and the way some of these people are speaking and talking and voting. So let's open our eyes. Let's try to keep this freedom that has been fought for and the bloodshed for. Let's try to keep it as long as we can, my friends. Yes. We got to get the NCN News on here in just a moment. Let's go ahead and do that, and then we'll be back with more good music for you. Appreciate you giving me the opportunity to play some music pertaining to July the 4th. And it felt like that was something we needed to do today.
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Mrs. Barbara Jane DeSant Bandy, age 70, of Altraville, died on Tuesday, June the 30th. Funeral service will be 3 p.m. Monday, July the 6th, at the Butler Funeral Home in Roseboro. Burial will follow at the Mount Carmel Church of God of Prophecy. The family will receive friends from 2 to 2:50 p.m. on Monday at the Butler Funeral Home in Roseboro prior to the service. It's the Butler Funeral Home, 401 West Roseboro Street, Roseboro. Mrs. Rosa May Greenfield, age 69, of 442 Isaac Road, Clinton, died Wednesday, June the 24th. Funeral service will be 1 p.m. Sunday, July the 5th, the Lisbon Street Missionary Baptist Church, 401 Lisbon Street in Clinton. Interment will be at the Sand Hill Cemetery in Clinton. Public viewing will be Sunday, July the 5th, from 12 to 1 p.m. Services are conducted by the Worley Funeral Home.

You have been listening to the obituary notices at WCLN AM, brought to you by the Crumpler and Honeycutt Funeral Home, 118 Federal Street in Clinton. Crumpler and Honeycutt Funeral Home would like to thank you for showing respect by burning your headlights and emergency flashers when in a funeral procession.

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Mount Vernon Baptist Church featuring the Hoppers and His Voice in concert Sunday, July the 26th. Doors open at 5. Program starts at 6 p.m. And don't forget, my friends, each and every Sunday right here on Oldies 1170, 6 a.m., it's none other than the Michael Borkin program. And it kicks off at 6 a.m. And then at 8 a.m. it's Sunday Morning Devotion with Greg Smith. 8:30 a.m. the Full Gospel Chapel Church with Sister Christine Kivett. 9 a.m. the Plainview Pentecostal Free Will Baptist Church with Pastor Chubby Rapper. 9:30 a.m. Clinton Ministries Church with Reverend Larry Stansel. 10 a.m. the Singing Lewises with the Reverend David Lewis. 10:30 a.m. Elizabeth Missionary Baptist Church with Reverend John Hobbs. 11 a.m. the First Baptist Church with the Reverend Ray Ammons. 12 noon is Charity Baptist Church with Reverend Chris Butler. 1 p.m. the Clinton Family Worship Center with Pastor Lynn Blackburn. 2 p.m. the Tomahawk Learning Center with Reverend Travis Sampson. 2:30 p.m. Living Proof Ministries with Brother Earl Dancy. 3 p.m. Michael Borkin program resumes and continues until 7 o'clock on Sunday night. And that, my friends, is our church news for today.

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They're open Monday through Friday from 8 until 5, so call them today at 910-592-7112. That's 592-7112. North Carolina Marble and Granite, because every story deserves a happy ending and a noble reflection.

0: Someday they'll rest in Arlington, neath the red, the white, the blue, safe in the arms of Jesus when their journey here is through. An American love story, not unlike a lot of others, except G.I. Joe and Lily is my father and my mother.
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1: Alrighty, it's 14 minutes before the hour of 12 o'clock, and I just got off the phone with Fran Emanuel and her. And as we mentioned earlier about Liv Warren, that was her aunt. And, of course, passed away, and the funeral was yesterday. And spent many years with Liv out at Hamilton Beach. Super lady. Did a lot for a lot of folks. And just to know her was to love her. She was just, as I said, just a super person. And I'm going to send this next number out to you, Fran, in memory of Liv this morning. And I did not realize you were named after her, but you couldn't have been named after anyone any better, I don't think. Anyway, listen to this. Knowing you'll be there.

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2: And we're going to close the program out today with probably one of the best known and songs that about our country. 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But he is, anyway, let's just, so much for that. Let's just go ahead and play it for you folks. God bless the USA. Mr. Lee Greenwood.

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1: All righty, I'm going to get out of here. I hope and pray that you all have a good 4th of July. Be careful out there and be careful with this heat. And remember what this day is all about, what this flag is for. And don't ever forget it, my friends. Don't ever forget it. We love you. We appreciate you so much. And we'll be back, good Lord willing. The creek don't get too high, and it don't look like it is for a while. About Monday morning, about 10:30, with more good Southern gospel music for your listening pleasure.
2: NCI News, I'm Mike Raley. The North Carolina State House and Senate has passed a long-delayed $34 billion state budget. Republican State Representative John Bluss said while it took a long time, it was important to get the budget right.
3: I think almost every member in this body, all 120 people, would say the budget, the final budget, would be a lot worse if the House had caved into the Senate a lot earlier.
2: Governor Josh Stein has 10 days to either sign it or veto the budget, or let it become law without his signature, he says.
4: The bill is real. I mean, it's a 600-page bill. We are scrutinizing it. Every department is analyzing what are the consequences. The question is will this bill help us serve the people of North Carolina, or will it make it harder for us to serve the people of North Carolina? And that's the question we're asking ourselves.
2: Some Down East leaders are not happy about a potential ferry toll included in the newly passed budget. Chairman of Pamlico County Commissioners is Ken Heath. He tells WNCT.
5: They've just thrown the hardworking people of Pamlico, Hyde, Craven, and Beaufort counties under the ferry.
2: FEMA has approved an additional $197 million to help North Carolina communities recover from Hurricane Helene and other past disasters. Asheville business owner Eric Brinker told WTVD.
6: I'm part of a long-term recovery group that's just trying to continue to get the message out. Let's focus on what is open and what we can provide the tourists.
2: A major police presence for the 4th of July in New York City. Laura Winters has that.
7: New York City Police Commissioner Jessica Tisch says there are no known specific or credible threats, but the NYPD is not taking any chances. Thousands of officers will be working 12-hour shifts to keep everyone in the city safe.
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2: An extreme heat warning is in effect for much of North Carolina, including the Triangle, between Friday at 12 p.m. and Saturday at 8 p.m. When highs will enter the triple digits, and it could feel as hot as 110 degrees at times, at least in central North Carolina. Topsail Beach and Surf City are implementing a summer traffic management program to improve traffic flow in those areas, especially for the holiday. Surf City Town Manager Kyle Brewer told WNCT.
12: We know that the 4th of July week, the holiday weekend, are typically the apex of the amount of visitors that we see. And that's typically documented through traffic, parking over at the beach.
2: A former Olympian has been indicted on a felony charge for alleged vandalism of the Lincoln Memorial Reflecting Pool. David Hearn is a former Olympic canoe racer. AP correspondent Ben Thomas reports Democratic governors are pressing the U.S. Postal Service to drop plans tied to President Trump's executive order on elections.
13: We will know a million mail-in ballots. There'll be a million envelopes, and you'll be able to know exactly, correctly, that citizens voted.
14: Commerce Secretary Howard Lutnick in March, as President Trump signed an executive order seeking to create a federal list of eligible voters, including those eligible to receive a ballot by mail. And the Postal Service filed a proposed rule in May limiting mailed ballots to those on that citizenship list.
2: Correspondent Donna Warner reports on a settlement in the egg price fixing case.
15: The U.S. Justice Department has reached a settlement with three egg producers who were accused of colluding for some 23 years to raise prices. That includes last year when eggs reached a record high of $6.23 per dozen. In the agreement, Calmaine Foods, Versova, and Hickman's Egg Ranch will pay $3.3 million to be distributed to states.
2: Mike Rayleigh, NCN News.
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1: 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But you know what? It's Friday. It's 4th of July weekend. 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

0: Fantastic Shakers was Shaking the Shack. Now we'd like to highlight a couple of events coming up throughout this weekend. Tonight in downtown Irwin at Owl Dog Park, you got the Band of Oz taking the stage at 6:30 for their 4th of July celebration. And tomorrow morning from 9 a.m. until tomorrow afternoon till 1, you got Fresh Market on the Square right here in downtown Clinton at the Courthouse Square. Now let's hear a word from our good friends at Down Home Real Estate.
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We would like to take a moment and pause and do like a little thing for the 4th of July. So here is Lee Greenwood. God bless the USA.

And ladies and gentlemen, we do live in the greatest country in the world, and we're blessed to be here. And always keep the military men and women in your prayers, serving home and abroad. And may God bless the USA. Going to spin another one for you. Here's James Brown, Living in America.

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All right, ladies and gentlemen, before I play my last song for today, I want to thank everybody so much for tuning in this afternoon. I hope you have a great, safe, healthy, and blessed 4th of July weekend. If you're going anywhere to celebrate, please do so responsibly. And stay safe and healthy, everybody, and God bless America.

0: NCN News. I'm Mike Riley. The North Carolina State House and Senate had passed the long-delayed $34 billion state budget. Republican State Representative John Bluss notes it takes both chambers to pass a budget, and the Senate has to hold up its end of the bargain.
1: I would even go further than that. Sometimes I think it's a majority of one.
0: And they did. The Trump administration sued California and Virginia on Wednesday over new laws in both states that restrict the sale of semi-automatic firearms.
2: The two separate lawsuits filed by the Justice Department in federal court say the laws violate the Second Amendment. Acting Attorney General Todd Blanche said in a news release, quote, "The Constitution is not a suggestion, and the Second Amendment is not a second-class right." Virginia's Democratic Governor Abigail Spanberger signed legislation earlier this year banning the sale and manufacture of certain semi-automatic firearms.
0: Longtime Rockingham County Sheriff Sam Page announced his retirement on Thursday. Page held a news conference and said,
3: "I have spoken to the staff and the commanders at the Rockingham County Sheriff's Office today to let them know my intentions to retire at the end of the month, but I've also encouraged them to continue their work and being the professionals that they are while serving and protecting our citizens."
0: North Carolina's drought showed significant improvement this week in the eastern part of the state. State Assistant Climatologist Corey Davis says,
4: "We are now seeing those areas right along the coastline that had been in severe drought improving to the moderate drought level. That is the first of the four drought categories on the drought monitor. And then we've also seen some other scattered improvement."
0: The North Carolina 4th of July Festival is underway in Southport, where thousands of visitors are expected to fill the city throughout the holiday weekend. Festival President Hugh Fosbury tells WWAY,
5: "Our naturalization ceremony, which is a really special event that we have here, right here on the Garrison Lawn, where we welcome a number of new citizens to the country."
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2: FEMA has approved an additional $197 million to help North Carolina communities recover from Hurricane Helene and other past disasters. Independence Day celebrations will kick off in Raleigh on Saturday morning with the First in Freedom parade downtown. State Commissioner of Labor Luke Farley tells CBS 17.
3: We planned for that to make sure the parade, first it's in the morning, so hopefully that is the coolest part of the day. But also we've stationed water, bathrooms, and food trucks along the route.
2: Correspondent Ayub Jouami reports on claims of fraud related to America's anniversary.
4: Democrats are accusing Trump-linked fundraisers of fraud over diverting donations for America's anniversary. House Democrats are alleging that consultants tied to President Donald Trump may have engaged in financial fraud related to the nation's 250th anniversary celebrations. A Democratic report says donors intending to contribute funds to the bipartisan America 250 committee created by Congress were instead given banking and routing numbers for a different but similarly named Trump-backed group, Freedom 250. A Freedom 250 spokesperson dismisses the Democrats' report as categorically false and calls it a partisan smear. Haya Pinjwani, Washington.
2: Charles D. Ledesma reports Interpol names a suspect in Monaco's bombing that reportedly targeted a Russian-linked Ukrainian tycoon.
5: Interpol has identified Anastasia Berezovska, a 39-year-old woman from Ukraine, as the suspect in a red notice posted on its website seeking her arrest. She was born in Ukraine, has dark hair, and speaks German. Her arrest is sought by authorities in Monaco for attempted murder and other charges. On Tuesday, an explosion at an apartment building entrance in Monaco reportedly wounded a Ukrainian tycoon with ties to Russia.
2: Mike Rayleigh, NCN News.
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9: Nissan of Clinton time. We've got a minute after the hour of 1 o'clock. It's hot out there. Heat advisory again in effect until this evening. 96 currently in downtown Clinton, but that heat index is up to 105. So make sure you're taking your breaks, staying hydrated, and finding some shade. And I tell you what, take your mind off of the heat outside. 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That's 910-592-1170. 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
9: The Great American Shopping Place. All right, I tell you what, we're going to get right into it this afternoon. I do have a couple of new items that have come in overnight, and I got some good news for one of our listeners who was looking for a deal. But I tell you what, we'll get to that in a few. Right now, let's see if we can grab our first caller. Country Store, hi, you're on the air. Are you there? Oh, Lord, I hope I didn't mess it up. All right, if you can hear me, just try me back, okay? I'm going to see if we can get the phones reset, and that's what happens when I don't pay attention. Country Store, hi, you're on the air.
11: It's Ms. Nicole.
9: Yeah.
11: I have a couple that has four lawnmowers. They're used lawnmowers for parts. It's two John Deere's and I don't know what the other two is, but they're for parts.
9: Okay.
11: And I have the number 928.
9: Uh-oh. I got the 928. What was the rest of the number?
11: 928-245-7426.
9: All right. And do you know if these are riding mowers or push mowers?
11: They're ride mowers.
9: Riding mowers. Oh.
11: And they're for parts.
9: Got you there. All right. Let's see if we can get them going for them, honey. Thank you.
11: Okay. Thank you.
9: Anytime. All right, you guys. And, you know, this is the time of the year. If you're starting to get a little trouble on your mower, you're looking for some parts, you're looking to do a little fixing up and of your own, we've got several options for you. I've got a lot of options for lawnmower parts and pieces here. She has a couple of friends. They've got four riding lawnmowers for sale. They are for parts. So like she said, a lot of good parts on them. She knows that two of them are John Deere. Not too sure what the other two are. If you're interested, I'm sure you could take them together, separately, individually, however you wanted to do that. But you got to get the details by giving them a call. The number, and they are local, the number is 928-245-7426. All right. That's 928-245-7426. We do have some yard sales, too, coming up, so I want you guys to know we may still have one. I think she's wrapping up, so I'm not sure if our girl's still set out on Hobton Highway or not. She may be out there tomorrow as well, but I do have a couple for the weekend, so if you want to start your 4th of July off tomorrow with some good deals, I got a few places you might want to check out first. Let's grab another call. Country Store, hi, you're on the air.
12: Hey, good afternoon, lady.
9: Good afternoon. That's right.
12: You know where I'm at, don't you?
9: Oh, shoot. Home?
12: Yeah.
9: Okay. Okay. I was like, yeah.
12: Well, I am.
9: Sometimes. But, sometimes. Okay.
12: Yeah, I know it. I know it. Look, I still got that one-row mule plow.
9: Okay.
12: I don't want to know what's wrong with it. The guy give it to me. I'll probably need just a belt and a spark plug.
9: All right.
12: I'm gonna see if I can't crank it this weekend. And I'll let you know if I have. And I got, like Nady said, she got lawnmower parts. I have too.
9: All right. That's right.
12: And I still got that lift chair. What I'm going to do, I'm going to put this all together.
9: Okay.
12: The living room suit, the lift chair, I've got a recliner needs upholstering, and I've got a buffet table.
9: All right.
12: All together. You take it for $250 for all of it.
9: Nice.
12: Yeah, uh-huh. If anybody's bought, you know, moving in or something like that. All right. And I've also got the, I'm going down the list again.
9: That's good.
12: You know about what I got. The lady called me yesterday about that phone.
9: Oh yeah.
12: I'm trying to be patient about it. I don't know how to work it. I ain't never worked it. My wife tried it too. It's an iPhone. I don't know if it's an Apple or what.
9: Apple is
12: Wi-Fi or either, you know, one of those.
9: They're trying to figure out the like a car has models and makes phones or Apple is the maker, but they're trying to figure out what model of iPhone it is, like what exactly, generation.
12: Exactly. The phone I got right in front of me, it does charge, it does come on. You have to have it programmed. I had it programmed and done, but didn't have the money to keep going, you know what I'm saying?
9: Shoot, yeah, those things are pricey.
12: Yeah, exactly. They're probably about $300-$400.
9: Yeah, to say the least. Yes, sir.
12: Okay. The price is negotiable if anybody wants it and everything, but lady called me yesterday. She kept on and on. She was going to try to get it to her daughter. I'll get over this in a minute.
9: Okay.
12: And I told the lady, I said, look, I don't know how to work it. I don't know what it is. I don't know how to do it.
9: Oh, Lord.
12: The only thing I know how to do is get the hand phone, the house phone.
9: All right. Yeah, there you go.
12: Anyhow, go back with that. And the price is negotiable. If I can get $250 out of it, it's fine. If I can't, I'm going to sell it. If I can't, I'll just keep it.
9: Okay, fair enough.
12: You know about what I got, Suge. And I still got the Honda over there. He's got a Honda. He wants $300 for it, negotiable. It needs a transmission.
9: You know what kind it is?
12: It's a...
9: Like a sedan?
12: Tahoe.
9: Okay, Chevy.
12: It's a Tahoe.
9: Okay.
12: Uh-huh.
9: All right.
12: Yes, ma'am. And I got a lift jack. It's a hydraulic. I'm going to see if I can't get rid of it. He's trying to sell it. And what it does, it's a commercial lift jack. It goes in a garage. There's nothing wrong with it. We took it down because he had to get out of it. And I'm asking $1,500 to go for on it.
9: Okay.
12: It's a big one. It's a nice one. If anybody's doing commercial, like cars and trucks and motors and stuff like that, they're welcome to come look at it. And last item, I'm trying to see if I can't get a little yard sale going this weekend.
9: Okay.
12: I know it's Memorial Day or Labor, 4th of July. I'll get it right in a minute.
9: There you go. It's one of them.
12: And I got some stuff in the front yard. I won't name them all. The grill, the basketball goal, the picnic table, and other items, bicycles, trailers. But anybody wants to come look at it this weekend, tomorrow, they're welcome to it. And I got to get rid of it and get it gone.
9: All right. What's the address?
12: 506 Beulah Road.
9: There you go.
12: North Carolina.
9: Gotcha. All right.
12: It's the other side of Clinton High School, going towards Borkin Lake.
9: Right there at that. Okay.
12: Okay, you know where I'm at, dear, don't you?
9: Yeah, got you there.
12: Turn to the Carlson Light, first brick house on the left.
9: All right.
12: Thank you, ma'am. 910-592-3738. You have a good afternoon.
9: You too.
12: Thanks.
9: Bye. All right, there. So he's got a couple of items. Lord, don't let my voice go crazy today. He's got a lot of lawnmower parts himself over there. He's doing all of the furniture as a bundle. But now, if you want to just take a few pieces or if you just want that electric lift recliner, no problem. He can break those out for you, too. His friend has got, that's a Chevy Tahoe. It needs a transmission. So $300 on that could be a good parts vehicle or a good summer project for you. And he's got that mule plow, although it may need a little work. The iPhone, I'm not sure. If the best thing I can say, he doesn't know anything about it. So if you just want to go over there and take a look at it, that would be, just don't expect him to be able to give you any information over the phone about it. So you could go and just check it and see for yourself. But make sure now, Rick, you got to make sure it's charged up so people can turn it on and, you know, you can get the information once you turn it on. He's also going to be doing a yard sale tomorrow. He's going to have some stuff out, we'll say about 8 o'clock and just going until tomorrow. 506 Beulah Road, that's here in Clinton, over there near the Clinton High School. 506 Beulah Road, tomorrow only. Now, if you want to talk to him about the items, you can call him anytime. That number is 910-592-3738. That's 910-592-3738. All right, and it just may be a good idea if you do, especially with technical things like gadgets and gadgets and electronics. If you don't know that much about them, it may not be a good idea to put them on. Or when you put them on, tell people, say, look, I don't know anything. I can't tell you anything over the phone. Just come out here and check. Because really, when it comes to phones, TVs, I don't know, any of the electronics, people are going to really want to know the details on them. And it can get a little tricky sometimes. But the best thing to do, use your eyes, get over there and feel it, see it, and that's when you can really make those decisions. Trust me, I've been there, done that one too. All right, if you're looking for a good deal, I have got a new item. This is a 6x12. We've had some good deals on trailers this week, you guys, okay? This is a 6x12-foot utility trailer, 6x12-footer. It's in great shape. There's nothing wrong with it. He's got another one. He don't need this one anymore. It does have the gate on the back. He's asking $800 for it. That's right, $800 for a 6x12-foot trailer with the gate. He's also got a bunch of chickens out there. He's looking to get out of the chickens. All of the hens are laying great. They're healthy. He would like to sell them all together. He's asking $12 a piece, but either way, get the details by giving him a call. 910-990-4675. That's 910-990-4765. Country Store, hi, you're on the air.
13: Yes, I still got the freezer.
9: Oh, yeah. Yeah.
13: And the two portable air conditioners.
9: Air conditioners. Good thinking there. Okay. What was that number, honey?
13: 910-658-2943.
9: Oh, yeah, there we go. We got you. All right, honey. We'll keep it going. Thank you. All right, guys. So two great ways to stay cool. And I'm telling you, the Country Store is a great resource when you're looking for an air conditioner or a heater in the winter, you know, something like that. We've got some great options, especially if you're a little pinched for money right now. But he has got not one, but two. You don't have to take them both. He's got two portable air conditioners. These, they're portable, but they're big. I don't want you to get the wrong idea. These will cool an entire room. They're just portable because you can move them around the room. They're on wheels. But these portable air conditioners work just fine. He's got a large one, and he's got a small one out there, and he's taking reasonable offers on them. Same thing on the side-by-side refrigerator. It's in terrific condition. It has the ice maker with it, too, which comes in pretty handy these days. He was asking $300 on that. Could be a little wiggle room on the price if you want to talk to him about the refrigerator and or one or both of those air conditioners. Give him a call at 910-658-2943. That's 910-658-2943. All right, let's take another one before the break. Country Store, hi, you're on the air.
14: Hey, Nicole.
9: Hey.
14: I got my paint.
9: Oh, right. Yes, ma'am.
14: Mr. Robert came by. He said, he hoped you remember you.
9: Yeah.
14: Remember him. And when his wife came by and dropped it off on the porch, and I want to tell him thank you. It's a whole bucket full.
9: Good deal. He's a good guy, and I'm glad y'all were able to get helped out too, sweetie.
14: All right. Did I still want to put that on? I know nobody ain't told me yet on it, but I got that bad mitten set.
9: Oh, yeah. Okay.
14: $15, that's a good deal.
9: Yeah.
14: And the case ain't a hard case. It's a cloth case.
9: Okay.
14: It's not a hard.
9: Gotcha.
14: It's not a hard shell case.
9: All right.
14: It zips up. It's got the box on the inside with the stuff. Hadn't even been taken out of the box.
9: Very nice. All right.
14: And call 910-214-0375.
9: How much did you say on the badminton set now?
14: 15.
9: 15? And then you got rid of all of the adult diapers, right?
14: No, we still got them.
9: You got a few of those? Okay.
14: They're the pull-up type now. They're not the type that you got to fasten.
9: Oh, good deal. Those are
14: pull-up, like a pull-up.
9: Gotcha. I won't put that in there, pull-up style.
14: Bye-bye.
9: Bye-bye, sweetie.
14: Bye.
9: All right. Got some good options here. She's got some of the free. Then, like I said, these are free. Trying to adjust my level here. She has got adult diapers. And like she said, these are the pull-up style diapers. They're not the kind that you got to mess around with and try and get them fastened, which those are better for overnight use anyway. If you're on the go and you know someone that needs these, the pull-ups are usually the best way. These are size medium. They are brand new. She's got a couple of boxes there, and they are free, you guys, free. All you got to do is give her a call and go pick them up. She would rather not give them all out to one person, but at this point, you know, if you need them, give her a call, see what you can work out there, but they're free, okay? She's also got a brand new, never used badminton set, and it's the 4th of July. You got family or friends coming over. Nothing says fun like getting out there and playing some badminton, okay? I always called it tennis for the folks that couldn't play tennis. But anyway, this is a full set, never been used, never been opened, has everything you need from the birdies to the net to the rackets, and it's got a nice little carrying case to put it all in. $15 is all she's asking. That is a terrific deal. And like I said, this is a really nice set. So if you want to talk to her about the badminton set and or some of those free adult pull-up style diapers, give her a call. I'm so glad that she was able to find some of that white paint. She's been looking for a while, but I know Mr. Robert did her right. 910-214-0375 is her number there. That's 910-214-0375. I love it when we get the success stories off the country store, and it does work. Sometimes it takes a little persistence. Sometimes it takes a little patience. 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We got to take a break. We'll be back with more calls, and that means more deals after this.
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9: All right, let's get back to the calls. Country Store, hi, you're on the air.
18: Hi, Nicole. How are you doing?
9: Hey, good. How are you, honey?
18: I'm doing anything about frosted snowman.
9: There you go. That's a good... Now, see, that's thinking outside the box.
18: Yeah. Okay. I'm still doing the same thing.
9: Okay.
18: Look for a good used pedal automobile.
9: All right.
18: Lower income. Old veteran. And good work with... Actually, instead of doing
9: that,
18: I only finance
9: them.
18: That would be great.
9: Yeah.
18: Okay. My number is 910-667-4938.
9: All right. We got you, sweetie. Thank you. All right, so the search is still on for a reasonably priced vehicle there. He's got, like you said, something maybe $1,000 or less. If it's a little more than that, you can do like if you can do owner financing on it, that would be great. But if you can, he's a veteran on a limited budget. He's just looking for something cheap and dependable, something that he can get around town, you know, go to the grocery store, maybe go to the doctor with. As long as it's legal and safe, it doesn't matter what it looks like, okay? So if you think you got something, you can help him out. Let's give him a call at 910-627-4938. That's 910-627-4938. We do still have a couple of folks looking for some other items, too. You heard Ricky talking about the cell phone. We have someone looking for a cell phone. She was talking about, and if she's going to be giving it to her granddaughter, then it may make a difference. I don't know if it has to be an iPhone or an Android. I was leaning probably more towards the Android for her because she sounded like she was an older lady. But now for the kids, you know, a lot of the kids like the iPhones because they're a lot more techno savvy. I guess you could say they're a lot more technical. But if there's anybody out there that's got a cheap one, I think she's just looking for a nice cheap Android. Give me a call, or you can give her a call, 910-645-2037. That's 910-645-2037. All right, let's take another one, if I can grab it. Hold on. There we go. Country Store. Hi, you're on the air. Oh, my butt in the bush.
19: Nicole, it's me again.
9: Hey.
19: That lady had the lawnmower shoes.
9: Yeah.
19: She don't mind. If you're listening, I wish she'd called me. I called about 3 or 4 times, but it rang twice and it quit.
9: All right.
19: She listened, hadn't got rid of them. I let the cop talk to her about them and everything. You know what I mean?
9: Okay. Yeah.
19: Okay. Because, like I said just then, I tried to call her, but she won't answer or there's something wrong with her phone or something like that. I know there ain't nothing wrong with her phone, but she just called in.
9: Oh, yeah. Yeah. Okay.
19: Okay. She listened. I wish she'd call me 910-592-3738 if she hadn't got rid of them.
9: Have you mentioned to your phone company any about the phone problems that you've been having too?
19: Yeah.
9: Is it doing with her what it does with us when you call, or is it something different?
19: Exactly.
9: Keep a note of it and let them know.
19: It rings and all of a sudden it quit and it goes to voicemail or it goes to somebody. This phone is this number is not disconnected or it don't work right now.
9: See, that is weird. All right, honey, just keep a note of it, okay?
19: Yeah.
9: All right.
19: Okay, I appreciate it. Sure.
9: Thanks.
19: Thank you a lot.
9: All right. Bye-bye.
19: Bye-bye.
9: That kind of makes me feel a little better, but a little shaky at the same time. So we've been getting reports all across the area, and it's different. I don't think it's Star, it's other phone companies, but we have been getting some different reports there. So if so, feel free to let me know. And I've kind of taken it on as a personal detective thing. I was like, well, maybe I can help them out and try and figure this all out too. But you know, I'm not Ma Bell, and I do not have the ill communication. All right, we got your ag report coming up. I need to double check if the markets are open today. I think they may be closed because of the 4th of July holiday. And that's right, they are. So our U.S. stock markets, they're closed today in observance of the Independence holiday. You know, they can't be off when they're already off on the 4th, so they take off the day ahead. That's the same reason why banks are closed, the mail's not running. You know, they will take that day off. But we can still see how the cash bids and how everything ended for the day and how things are looking as we look to next week. That's coming up in a few. Right now, we got to get back to the calls. Country Store, hi, you're on the air.
20: Yes, I have all kinds of sneakers.
9: Oh, cool.
20: These are designer sneakers, size 13, in excellent condition.
9: All right. These are for men, right?
20: Yeah, these are for men.
9: Okay, gotcha.
20: Also, two metal bar stools, and these are they are in excellent condition.
9: All right.
20: With the padded seat.
9: Nice. Okay.
20: The number to call is 305-3185.
9: All right. We got you, darling. Thank you. There we go. We have had so many great deals on men's tennis shoes this summer. If you're looking, even if you've got teenagers, you know, they're in the men's sizes probably. I think my boys, when they hit middle school, that's when they started hitting 10, 11, 12s. But, yeah, they grow in them a lot faster than the girls do, I think, sometimes. He has got a nice variety of men's tennis shoes, men's running shoes. These are all designer name brand, like Nike, Adidas, things like that. If you're interested, they're mostly size 13. And they're in terrific shape. So if you're interested, it could be a great way to get some good deals. And no one would know at all because those name brands, they always keep well. He's also got a couple of bar stools out there. These are metal bar stools, so they're sturdy. They're nicely done. They've got the padded seats on them, too, so they're in terrific condition. If you're interested, just give them a call, 910-305-3185. That's for the shoes and or the bar stools. That's 910-305-3185. We also have someone looking for the Pittsburgh two-row cultivator. Before we head out on the weekends, I like to try and hit a lot of the items that folks have been looking for through the week. So as we head into the weekend, we've got it fresh on our minds. If you run across it or if you hear tell of something, you know, you can always just remember. You don't have to remember the numbers. If you don't, you know, you don't have to go on Facebook. Just call me Monday and let me know, you know, where maybe if you've seen them. But keep in mind, we got someone looking for a Pittsburgh two-row cultivator set, okay? Country Store, next caller, you're on the air.
0: Yeah, how you doing, Nicole?
9: Hey, good. How are you?
0: Pretty good, hot. I'll be glad when Monday and Tuesday comes. I got rain coming in.
9: Just a little. Yeah.
0: Supposed to be every day. I told him, I said, all right, let's get it.
9: Yeah, we'll see how many of those days. You got it.
0: That's right. Maybe, well, at least the heat will be going down.
9: That's what we're all praying for right there. Oh.
0: Yes, ma'am. Okay, I have plenty of buckets of squash next week.
9: Nice. That's also what we're looking for.
0: I'm going to swing by the station one day next week and bring you and Mr. Ron's up.
9: Oh, Lord, that would be awesome. Oh, my gosh. Local squash.
0: Next week.
9: Thank you, sir.
0: And also, I got them for $1 a pound. Anybody want? I got plenty of them now, and have more coming off next week.
9: There you go.
0: And I still have those tires, the Nexus radial tires with the Chevrolet rims and all six lugs.
9: Gotcha.
0: They're in excellent shape. The rims are, and the tires got about 70% tread on them. It's a set. It's not no offset. It's all white letters and flip it over and make black walls.
9: Oh, yeah, that's right. Good thinking.
0: I got that, and I got 27. I found two more. I got 27 of them crates that hold a half a bushel.
9: Yeah.
0: I got $3 a piece of 60 for all 27 of them.
9: It's a great deal. All right.
0: Yes, ma'am. And they're stackable produce crates.
9: That's right.
0: Is there anything else you remember? I believe that's about it. And I'm still looking at people with Scotty Lumber.
9: Okay.
0: Like decking boards and stuff like that would come in handy.
9: Yeah.
0: And also, I reckon it's all right for me to put this on there. I hope it is. If it ain't, you stop me.
9: Okay.
0: I'm building on the side. I'm building some little raised garden beds.
9: Oh, okay.
0: If anybody's interested in them.
9: Yeah. Handmade garden beds.
0: On the side.
9: Yeah. Okay.
0: Yeah, I'm building them. If anybody's interested in them, they can call me, and I'll be glad to give them a price, and it's a very reasonable price.
9: Okay. Fair enough.
0: 910-596-1696.
9: All right. Sounds good, hon. Thank you.
0: Thank you very much.
9: Anytime. Bye-bye. Bye-bye. I've told you guys from Blue Bear this week. Last week it was about the corn. We had corn on last week, you guys, that they were not charging. They said all you got to do is come, you pull it, you pick it, and you make a donation. This week it's been about the squash and the blueberries. We've got some of the best deals, hands down, okay? So this is what I'm talking about. He's got fresh squash just coming out, local, good quality, $1 a pound, okay? That beats everything I've seen in some of the local grocery stores. Now, to be fair, I haven't been in all the grocery stores, but the ones I've been in, that blows them out of the water, okay? If you're interested, it's just coming out. Give him a call. He can really hook you up with the squash, all right? He's also got he's got 27 produce stacking crates. These buggers are awesome. You don't have to take them all. That's the better deal. You can for $60. That's like, what, two bucks a piece, barely? He's even got where if you just want to take one or two or 10 or whatever, he'll divide them out and still make you a very good deal on them. But produce stacking crates, they don't collapse. They're solid. They're plastic. They can hold about half a bushel, so they've got some good storage capabilities. And like we were talking about this week, you don't have to use them for produce. A lot of people refurbish these. They turn them into, I've seen them made into wall shelving. I've seen them used in shops and garages for tool organizing. I've seen people use them as like a little coffee place. I mean, the possibilities are endless. Use that imagination. You can decorate them up the way you want and really get your life organized. So if you're interested, give him a call. It's a great deal. The tires are still available. Those are 255/70/17s. This is a great set of white letter radial tires with good tread, the Chevy six lug rims on them, and $200 takes the rims and the tires. Okay, 17s in great shape. And then how about a nice raised garden bed? He's got a couple of these. They're handmade. And if you're interested, he'll make you a fair deal on them, too. And like he said, you know, that's why he sold the tiller. They've switched over to raised garden beds. And if you don't like the weed eating and stuff like that, it could be a little easier for you. 910. Oh, don't forget, he is looking for some, almost forgot again. He is still looking for some, either he would like to get it for free if somebody has any leftover, like he was talking about lumber, decking boards, or if you've got any mulch or dirt there you don't need. He is looking for cheap or free dirt, mulch, or lumber. The best thing, like he said, maybe somebody's tearing down a deck or something like that. The lumber's still good, but you don't need it. Give him a call. He wants to take it off your hands. 910-596-1696 is their number there. That's 910-596-1696. You might even be able to do some trading. You never know, right? Okay. Wheeling and dealing, that's the name of the game around here. And about this time, we do like to take a break and get us all up to date with our ag report. And even though the stock markets are closed, there's still information to be had. So we're going to take a quick break. We got your ag report coming up next. Deacon Jones time. It's already 32 minutes after the hour. Yeah, I'm a little late today. That's okay. Kind of a laid-back Friday, what y'all say. Anyway, Deacon Jones time, get official here. 32 minutes after the hour, we are sunny and hot with a heat advisory in effect until 8 o'clock this evening. 98 downtown with a heat index of 110. 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They'll be reopened Monday, July the 5th, and they want to say happy 250th birthday, America. 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
9: All right, so I've been checking out the prices here. Our cash bids, grain bids here, for these will be for looking at Wednesday. For national, I'm Sam showing Thursday here for Clinton. So I'm looking locally. These are up to date for today. I'm sorry. The last trade was on 7-2. So these are as of yesterday. All right. Out of the Clinton elevators, we've got corn down about 75 cents, settling 5.06 a bushel. We've got soybeans down $1.50, 11.48 a bushel for October delivery, 11.38 for the November delivery. Still not seeing anything on the wheat or the sorghum there. I'm not sure what happened with the wheat, but as we look up to Wall Street, it's a little different, but the averages are about the same. So looking at Wall Street, this is as of the close of the bell yesterday afternoon, 4 o'clock. Corn was up $4 nationally to $4.25 a bushel. We've got soybeans up 5.5 to $11.31 a bushel, and these are settled prices, so this is what they're going for until Monday morning. Wheat was down just under $1.50 at $5.90 a bushel. Live cattle was down 2.5 at $2.39.23 per 100 pounds. Lean hogs were up just over, they're at $1.70. They're trading at $98.75, and that's also per 100 pounds. So I thought it was interesting that on Wall Street, you know, the corn is up four at $4.25 a bushel, but when you look locally here in the Clinton area, corn was actually down about 75 cents, but it was more at 5.06 per bushel. So sometimes those bids locally are a little better than what's going nationally. That's a good thing, right? All right. 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All right, let's take a break. I'll reset the phones. We'll see if we can get some more deals going on here. It's the Country Store on 1170.
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9: Ooh, I guess that means it's my turn. All right, back here on the Country Store, the phone lines are open. And honestly, I was, kind of a laid-back day, kind of just going to take it as it goes. But I do want to hit some of the looking for items, as we were mentioning before the break. I do have someone still looking for that Pittsburgh two-row cultivator. And we do also, we had a lady call in toward the end of the show yesterday. You may remember she was pretty excited. She had just had a pond done. And she's going to be putting in a fish pond. pond there on her property, and she was looking for a few items there to maybe help save her some money during the process. She was first looking for some cheap or maybe free flagstone. Somebody out there has some that they can lay that she can get. Maybe you're, you know, draining your pond, or, you know, maybe you got some left over, or, you know, changed your mind. Whatever there, if you've got some flagstone free or very cheap, just let her know. Also, she was looking if anybody had any of the pond goldfish, not the little bowl goldfish, but the goldfish that you put in your ponds. So if there's anybody out there that has a few of them that they would like to maybe donate, you know, get a few out there, and then she can get a few more from those, you know, see what we can inspire. That's a good word. Yeah, get them inspired. But anyway, if you got anything, or if you know someone that can help her, let's give her a call, 910-385-8877. That's 910-385-8877. We do still have one of our listeners looking for a scooter for parts, looking for a specific, like the Pittsburgh two-row cultivator. This guy is looking for either a Silver Fox scooter or maybe a Hammerhead scooter. The best thing would be is if you've got one, maybe the engine's blown or the transmission's out or something like that. I think he's mainly looking for a good frame, but he does need it for parts. So if you think you can help him out, it has to be either a Hammerhead or Silver Fox. Let's give him a call, 910-665-6031. That's 910-665-6031. And then also we've got a couple of folks looking for, now I know Charles called in, he had a or his friend had a bush hog earlier this week. He didn't give a price on it, and I don't know if it's available, but we do have a couple looking for a reasonably priced bush hog. They didn't really say what size, so I'm assuming maybe like a 3 to 5 footer here. It needs to be in good condition, needs to be working, doesn't have to be brand new, but they're looking for a good deal on a good working bush hog. That was also the couple that were just kind of throwing it out there to see. Looking for, see what was out there on an RV or camper. If somebody had a good running RV or camper that they were willing to let go of for a good deal. So if you think you can help them out, you want to give them some information on an RV or a camper, very, you know, good deal there. And or a good working, reasonably priced bush hog. That phone number, 910-379-6196. That's 910-379-6196. Well, also here real quick while I'm on, let me do the carport. One of our longtime listeners, he is looking for a good deal on a carport, like maybe a portable carport or portable car shelter, just something that he's looking to put up that will keep the equipment dry, keep it, you know, sheltered. Doesn't have to be fancy, doesn't have to be permanent, but it does need to be a good deal. It can be a single or a double size. So if there's anybody out there that has a good carport, let's give them a call, 910-590-7992. That's 910-590-7992. All right, we're going to take a break, and I'm going to turn this phone. This is why people say, Nicole, I text you all the time. Most of the time, I leave my phone on silent, right? Today, one of the days, it is not on silent. And I tell you what, them girls from my other job are just talking. And that's, I'm like, wait a minute. You want to sit there in a chat? They're up to like, see there, it just keeps going off. They're up to like 23 messages. I'm sitting here thinking, ain't y'all got a job to do, right? So, yeah, let me take a quick break. Let me turn this phone off because that's getting on my nerves. We'll be right back on the Country Store.
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9: All right, let's get back. And I thought, Hope, I need to try and reset the phones because I don't think I got to it. Let me see. Country Store, are you there? Are you there? Okay. All right. Try me back. If you're on the line, just try me back. I don't think I got to it in time. If it sometimes if it rings a few times, if I don't get to it, sometimes it messes it up. So that's not you guys. I think that's on me. Country Store. Hi. You're on the air.
22: Hey, Nicole. How are you doing?
9: Hey, good. How are you doing?
22: All right. Nicole, I'm going to put that car back in the air.
9: Oh, yeah. The Buick?
22: Yes, ma'am.
9: Perfect. Yeah. Okay. Yeah.
22: It's silver in color. Gray paint looks good. I think the guy had it before me kept in the garage, but I mean, the paint is just, it does.
9: All right.
22: The interior's good. It's got cold.
9: Very nice feature right now.
22: Yes, man. You know, like I said, somebody looking off. Somebody looking at a good, dependable car, they sit right here. There's no warning lights on the dash. I'm asking $2,800, but I'm going to share it a little bit. Mm-hmm. It's got the 3.8 engine. This engine is known to be a 3.8 engine.
9: Okay.
22: Full title, never been wrecked or anything like that. Somebody interested, call me at 910-214-7444.
9: All right. Sounds like a plan, mm-hmm. Darling. Thank you.
22: Thank you, Nicole.
9: Anytime.
22: Happy 4th of July.
9: Happy 4th, darling. Bye-bye.
22: Bye-bye.
9: This is a terrific little car. Well, I won't say little. I won't give anybody. It's not like a little Ford Fiesta or anything here. This is a 2000 Buick LeSabre Custom. Anytime you have custom or any special letters thereafter, you're getting a nice featured car, okay? So it's got those comfy features. This one's got like leather seats. They're heated, and of course you wouldn't want that now, but they may have the cooled seats too. But anyway, loaded with the options on it, 3.8 liter engine. This thing is going to, it's going to be like the Energizer Bunny. It's going to keep going and going. You treat it well, it's going to treat you well right back. Very comfortable, looks and runs really nicely. And the best part about it, $2,800, are you kidding me? What a fantastic deal, okay? And that price, he might even be willing to wiggle a little bit on that price. So where in the world are you going to find a car for $2,800 or less but the Country Store? That's running good. So if you want to check that out, give him a call. He may have now, he did have the two iPhones. I'm just going to throw that out there if anybody's listening. I think he had one that was locked and one that was unlocked. So if you want to check on those, they may still be available. But that Buick LeSabre may be just what the doctor ordered. Give him a call. Yeah, Dr. Cole, that is. Dr. Deal. There, that's my name, Dr. Deal. 910-214-7444. That's 910-214-7444. He's in the area. You can go test drive it. You could be chilling in your new Buick by the end of the week. How does that sound, right? All right. Also, remember yesterday, and I was trying to see, I haven't gotten an update on Roxy. But I was really hoping that we'd have some good news by now. There was a brindle, and I was looking. I don't think they're quite the same, because the one that was found in Plainview has a little more white on it. Yeah, they're not the same dog. All right, so if you guys remember, and if you want pictures, you can check it out. I do have the picture on our Facebook page. We've got little Roxy that is still missing. This is a very dark brindled dog that is missing from the Wiggins Road, probably the Keener area, but by now she could be pretty much anywhere, you guys. So, her owner's really missing her, trying to get her home. She's a rescue, so she's really shy. If you see her out and about, she probably won't come to you. She may run off, but if you see her, if you spot her, let's try to reach out to somebody. Call me up here. Reach out to us online, or you can call the owner. You can also call the animal shelter. They have the information on her, too. She's an older, dark brown, dark brindled pit. She's got white on her chest. That's the only place she's got white. She may have a little bit on her paws, but she almost looks black. It's the real dark brindling. Like I said, she's missing from the Keener Road area. If you see her, let someone know, please. 910-284-0518. That's 910-284-0518. And then just today, I think it was just today. Yeah, it was yesterday afternoon. They had, it looks to be like it's a brindle, but it's a light brindle. And this is a female, but she's got white, her chest, her front legs, her chest, and most of the top of her head is white, plus her snout. But then her eyes.

0: Have to get them missing. Keep them safe, bring them in, take their mind off of it, and hopefully they'll have a happy 4th too. All right, let's take another call. Country Store, hi, you're on the air.
1: Hey, sweetie, how are you?
0: Hey, good. How are you doing?
1: Doing good. So a few items so far.
0: All right.
1: Looking to sell some more. I'm over here at 55 Bumpy Lane. I couldn't get down there this morning. My husband had a lady's house to go do, so I had to stay at home with it. But
0: okay.
1: I got a few people already.
0: Good deal.
1: But today, I'll be out here the rest of the day today. But tomorrow, I will be going down Road 1270 Hopton Highway.
0: Perfect.
1: I will be there.
0: All right.
1: Tomorrow.
0: Gotcha there.
1: I start up about, I want to say about 7:30, 8 at the most, maybe.
0: Okay.
1: But I will be down there at 1270 Hopton Highway between the car wash and Hope Valley Funeral Home.
0: At the car wash.
1: And I got tons and tons of stuff still. I'm trying to get rid of some of these items before so I don't have to really drag them down there.
0: Yeah.
1: But still, the two-drawer filing cabinet for $10. I'm only asking $10.
0: Wow.
1: There's no key with it or nothing, but they slide right on open. They got the folders in there and everything, so yeah. $10 for that.
0: Okay.
1: Still have that beautiful china cabinet set. It's got the two corner pieces with the glass and everything, and then the middle piece that's big and gorgeous. That's your storage cabinets, the glass part,
0: yeah.
1: And it's just gorgeous. It is beautiful. It's heavy as well. And that dresser, the bedroom set with the dresser,
0: yeah,
1: with the drawers, and it's got the mirrors and the two nightstands that match it. I'll take, if they want to take all three pieces with the mirrors and everything, I'll take $30 for the whole set.
0: Oh, wow.
1: Yeah, I'll take $30 for the whole set. I'll just try and get rid of these items. The rest of it is like the baby items, like the toys, the a bunch of clothing and shoes for everybody in the family. Clothes right now, I've been selling for $1 or $2 a piece this morning. That's it, clothes and shoes. And everything else that's out here will go from 50 cents to $1 or $2. That's it. Nothing over $2 or $3. That's
0: nice.
1: It.
0: Nice.
1: Because I'm trying to get rid of a lot of this stuff because I've got way too much. Anything for fall, spring, Halloween, Christmas, all different type seasons. Like I said, just some baskets, some artificial flowers, some stuff for your kitchen, a little bit of everything I got out here. You got to come out here and see. Because some of the stuff I wasn't even able to get out because it's so big and, you know, I can't get it out because my yard is full.
0: Nice.
1: But lamps and wall hangings, all kinds of stuff. So here today at 55 Bumpy Lane for the rest of the day, tomorrow at 1270 Hopton Highway. They can call me, text me, I can send some pictures and stuff. I do have a window AC unit still.
0: Hey.
1: It just needs the filter.
0: Okay.
1: And it comes in handy, and it's cold, but it just needs a filter. It's the Midea brand, M-I-D-E-A.
0: Yeah.
1: But it does blow out cold so far. It just may need a filter, and when I looked up the filter, it's like less than $15 for one product.
0: Yeah, yeah, they're easy.
1: I'm only asking $20 for it, though.
0: Nice.
1: Just to get out
0: of
1: my way.
0: Yeah, go on.
1: 910-385-1390. I hope some of these calls come through, and I just start selling this stuff because my whole thing is
0: well, let's see if we can do it, darling.
1: Everybody have a wonderful and safe 4th of July. Everybody
0: yeah.
1: Just stay safe out there because there's drought with them fireworks. I'm scared.
0: It could be bad.
1: Yeah, but everybody just be safe, stay hydrated, and have a wonderful 4th. And God bless everybody. And thank you, Miss Nicole.
0: You're welcome, darling. Y'all take care.
1: All right, sweetie. Bye-bye.
0: Bye-bye. All right, so we did get confirmation. So she's not out on Hopton today. She's over at 55 Bumpy Lane. That's 55 Bumpy Lane here in Clinton. She'll be out there for the remainder of the afternoon, but tomorrow she's moving her stuff down into town. Let me make sure I got that. Where did it go? I just put it 1270. There we go. Hopton Highway. That's right there beside the car. When she starts at the car wash, but she's going to be down there at the car wash in Hope Valley, so real easy to find. 1270 Hopton Highway in Clinton. She'll be out there from, we'll say 8 o'clock. We don't give her a little bit of time to get her coffee and get down there. And then she'll be going until tomorrow. Tons of terrific deals. This girl, I tell you what, when she said she's ready to move some items, she's ready to move some items, is she not? How about those prices? Okay, starting with your home pieces, she's got all kinds of home decor, indoor or and outdoor, whether you want to make the inside look good or the outside. She's got everything from garden gnomes to artificial plants and holiday decor. She's got whatnots and things like that. Clothing, 50 cent to $1 each. The majority of her items are either new conditioned and or new with tags. And she's got clothing for the entire family, men, women's, and children. She's even got baby clothes out there, okay? How about the window unit? She's got them Armadillo window unit. This air conditioner is in good shape. It needs a filter, which if I can do it, trust me, you can do it. Okay, I've changed the filter on an AC before. The window units are simple. $20 on that. When you factor in a $15 or $20 filter, you've still got a window unit air conditioner for less than $50, okay, and it works fine. The furniture, beautiful three-piece china cabinet set. You got your centerpiece cabinet with the glass, looks great. And then you got the two side cabinets. They're smaller, but they're in terrific condition. It's a dark wood. We were talking earlier, maybe it may be mahogany. I was thinking about that too, or hickory. But if you want to check that out, it's in great shape. The dresser set is available too. This is also a three-piece set. You've got, or four-piece. You've got the long, white, six-drawer dresser. It has the center opening there, so you got a little extra storage. On top of the six-drawer dresser, you've got the mirror, and you've got two side, smaller side dressers. $30 for the set. You can't beat that with a stick, guys. And it's in terrific condition. She's got a lot of her kid items out there, too. Everything from baby toys and baby items to learning toys and ride-on toys. So give her a call or just go check her out. I think $10 for a filing cabinet ain't bad. Whether it locks or not, you still got to have somewhere safe. You know, you don't have to keep it away from everybody, but it's nice to have a good, safe place to keep all of your important papers, right? 910, or pictures, 910-385-1390. That's her number. Call or text her anytime. That's 910-385-1390. All right, we're going to break out for a moment here, and we'll get the phones reset, and we have got hopefully another half hour of deals coming your way. I've also got a few more yard sales to tell you about. There's going to be a few out there, whether you want to stay cool or you want to get hot with the deals. We got you covered both ways here in Clinton. I would like to get more. I was talking with a lady earlier this week down in Roseboro, and she and a couple of her friends, they are religious about checking for the yard sales on our page. Here at the Country Store, that's one of the things that we pride ourselves with, is getting that yard sale information out for folks. Concise, one place where you can find a lot of sales. I get a lot of Clinton sales, but I do implore you, if you're out in the county, Roseboro, Autryville, the Hobton area, Faison, Newton Grove, Turkey, Harrell's, Garland, Ingold, even, you know, some of the further out places up around Irwin or Plainview. If you're having yard sales, don't feel like just because you're not in Clinton, we don't want to know about them. I have people that are out in the county that set their Saturday morning clocks to the yard sales that we put out there. So get that information in here to me, and let me try to help get more people out to your place, okay? All right, well, we have a few coming up. That's the main thing. Right now, that Nissan of Clinton time is 2 o'clock. It's a warm one, but at least it's dry, right? We've got a 97 degrees in downtown Clinton. The heat index is down to 106. And we'll be back with more Country Store after this.
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0: All right, let's see if we can grab another call. Country Store, hi, you're on the air.
5: Hey, how are you doing today?
0: Hey, good. How are you, hon?
5: Doing good. Try to stay cool.
0: Yes, ma'am.
5: Listen, I have got It's from Rooms to Go, so it's a thick wood crib, baby's crib.
0: Okay.
5: It does come with the mattress, which is in excellent condition, and it turns into a toddler's bed.
0: Yeah.
5: So I have all the pieces that goes to it. Asking $300 or best offer.
0: Right.
5: I just need to see about getting it gone.
0: Is it neutral? And, can it go for like a boy or a girl?
5: Oh, yes, yes.
0: Okay, gotcha.
5: It's a...
0: just the wood
5: color? It's a light wood color.
0: Gotcha there. Okay, perfect.
5: But yeah, it's 910-596-7439.
0: All right. We got you, sweetie. Thank you.
5: Thank you.
0: All right. Those are the best, you guys. If you're looking, if you know somebody expecting, you know somebody's getting ready, or if they've already had the baby, this is a terrific way to save some money. This is a baby crib. This baby crib is in terrific condition. It's solid wood, like she said. This is a name brand solid wood bed, crib that converts into the toddler bed when the child is ready. So you've bought two in one. You buy the crib. The crib is good for a while, but the baby eventually gets too big for it and you got to upgrade to a bed. Well, you don't have to worry about that. You've got a couple of extra years to save some money with this one. So it's solid wood. Like she said, it's a light grain wood. It can go for a boy or a girl. You know, you fit it out with whatever sheets and bumpers you want and really hook it up. She's asking $300. The mattress is with it and the mattress is clean and in terrific shape. If you're interested in the baby crib toddler bed, give her a call, 910-596-7439. That's 910-596-7439. That is a terrific deal. I've seen some go for like $500. So if you want, check that out. All right, Country Store, hi, you're on the air.
6: How are you doing, Nicole?
0: Hey, good. How are you?
6: Doing good. I know I sound like a broken record. I still got the box spring, queen size box spring.
0: Yes.
6: It's brand new in plastic. I don't know why nobody wouldn't want it. 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It's not dirty. There's no animals been on it. It's brand new in the plastic.
0: There you go.
6: And seriously, I want to sell it. I'll take $160 if somebody wants it.
0: There's a great deal.
6: Serious inquiries only, and it cost me like $234. At Clinton Appliance when I bought it brand new. It's just a mishap how I wound up with it. But I'm very interested in getting rid of it. I know somebody's bound to need it.
0: Yeah.
6: A nice queen-size mattress. They'll get out really cheap on this one. They'll have a really good set.
0: All right.
6: It's 910-590-4977.
0: All right. We got you, darling. Thank you.
6: Thank you. Thank
0: All right. You. That is a terrific deal. And like he said, they bought it. They ended up really not needing it. And it's never been used. So it's brand new. On top of that, it's still in the plastic. So it is completely new. Yeah, you can leave it in the plastic or you can take it out. That's up to you. But it is a queen size box spring mattress. Like he said, new. $160, and he's right. Those things are not cheap, all right? And the queen size is the bigger size, so if you've got a large bed, and you're looking, even if you've already got a mattress on it, maybe you're looking to make it a little taller. Is it hard for you to get out of bed in the mornings, you know, because the more you sleep on your bed, sometimes the lower the mattress gets. Maybe throwing an extra box spring on there will help to lift it up so you don't have to get as far up off the floor in the morning. Think about it like that, right? But either way, that box spring, $160, brand new in the plastic, 910-590-4977. And did you catch that? It's not just something he bought offline from like Temu or something. This is a nice mattress that came from Clinton Appliance and Furniture. And if I know one thing, they sell some really nice pieces over there. So this is a terrific deal. $160. Don't forget the number. You can call. I think you can text too. 910-590-4977. That's what I'm telling you. Some of the big ticket items we can really save you some money on here. We've had a couple of them called in this week. Also, chickens have been one of the bigger items this week. Have been chickens. We've had a lot called in. A lot of them have been for free. I don't know how many of those we still have, but if you're interested, I'll get in a few numbers for you. Country Store, hi, you're on the air.
7: Hey, Nicole, how you doing?
0: Hey, good. How are you?
7: I'm trying to beat the heat.
0: There you go, darling.
7: Listen, I want to put that 410 back on. I know there's somebody out there looking at it.
0: Yeah.
7: this, and it's a 410 Remington 1100 automatic.
0: Nice.
7: And it looks just as good as you had the box and pulled it right out of the box and look at it. It's 100%.
0: Good deal.
7: And it is rare. So people out there know it's rare.
0: All right.
7: $3,500.
0: All righty. Got you there.
7: And I still got the two single barrels. I got a 16 gauge and a 410. I'll take 450 for the pair.
0: Okay.
7: And that's it. That's all I'm going to put on.
0: Did your friend sell the box blade and the shanks?
7: Oh, no.
0: Are they still available?
7: I forgot about that.
0: Okay, I just wanted to check to see.
7: He's got a box blade and a bush hog.
0: And then the
7: and,
0: double.
7: 13 shanks.
0: Yeah, that's what it was, 13. I couldn't remember how many. Okay, yeah.
7: Okay. He sure has. Okay. I about forgot it.
0: That's fine.
7: Yeah, we'll put that on for him, too.
0: Okay, all right. We'll keep it out there. Good thinking. All right.
7: 910-385-7768.
0: Thank you, sir. Y'all have a good one.
7: Thank you. Thank you.
0: All right, you guys. So I was wanting to check because we'll see if I can get the number out there for them. I do have somebody looking for the box blade, box spring. You know, it's pretty much the same thing, right? Okay, you ain't going to sleep on the box blade, and you sure ain't going to do your driveway with a box spring or a box blade, right? Okay. But no, I do have someone looking for a box blade. I just don't know the size of that they're looking for, so that may not be the right one. But definitely would like to know if there's still some out there. All right. Well, anyway, he has the firearms. If you're looking for a good shotgun, he's got the Stevens. Let me see here. Where did they go? There it is. He's got two of them. He's got a 410 and a 16-gauge Stevens shotgun. I think they're both single-barrel shotguns. They're both in great shape. One of them is almost like new. The other, you can tell it's been used, but it still fires and it's still an accurate aiming shotgun. If you're interested, he's asking $450 for them both. So that's actually a really good deal. If you want to check him out, or if you just wanted to buy one, he's a good man. He'll work you out a good deal, but go ahead and take them both for $450 and be all and done with it. He's also got the mint condition Remington 1100. This is a 410 automatic. It is in perfect condition, mint condition. I don't know if it's ever been fired, but it's one of those where you could take it hunting or you can mount it up and just enjoy looking at it all night, okay? It's a more rarer piece. They're a little harder to find. He's asking $35 on that one. If you want to talk to him about any of the weaponry that he has, let's give him a call. And he has the details, like he said, on his friend on, he's got 13 shanks. These shanks will work for a Farmall tractor. He's also got a 5-foot, that's what it is, he's got a 5-foot box blade. The teeth are all in good shape. It's a good-looking box blade. And he has a bush hog. The bush hog is fast-hitch style. It's got a one-point hookup. And if you are interested, he can give you the details on those as well. So if you want to talk to him about the shotguns or the equipment, 910-385-7768 is the number. That's 910-385-7768. Country Store. Hi, you're on the air.
8: Yes, I'm trying to get the number for the gentleman that had the box spring mattress.
0: Yes, ma'am. Okay. Are you ready?
8: Yes, I'm ready.
0: It's a 910 number.
8: Okay.
0: 590.
8: 590.
0: 4977.
8: 49.
0: Uh-huh. 77.
8: Thank you so much.
0: You're welcome. Good luck. And that's a terrific deal. I hope somebody is able to take advantage of it. I was going to, and then I said, well, where would I put it, right? So, and when I got kids moving out, so I got to start clearing out some of the beds in my house. And my husband's like, we don't need to add anything to it. We're just now starting to clear things out. All right, but still, a good deal is a good deal, and they're hard to pass up. And here on the Country Store, we have been chock full of them this week. I mentioned earlier about the produce. Mr. Brady has got the fresh squash for $1 a pound. One of our other listeners, she has got fresh local blueberries, and she's running a terrific deal. She's out there picking them every day, and they just got too many. These are big, fat, fresh blueberries, and her deal is you bring your own container, you bring your own bucket, and she'll fill it up for you for $10. She'll do the work. She'll dump them in there, but like the ice cream buckets, those are about like the gallon, say up to a gallon-sized bucket for $10. It's a good deal. If you're interested, you can call her at 910-379-6196. That's 910-379-6196. All right, let's see if we can grab another one here. Country Store, hi, you're on the air.
9: Hello, I'd like to put a few things on, Nicole.
0: Sure. Okay.
9: I still got that Dutch oven, that cook pot for $20.
0: All right.
9: I got the gas grill, it's a Weber, for $40.
0: Yeah.
9: I still got that toolbox that goes on the back of the lawnmower for $30.
0: $30, okay.
9: And the Craftsman weed eater for $75.
0: Yeah.
9: And a gasoline pressure washer, Troy built, for $70.
0: $70.
9: And everything is negotiable.
0: Okay.
9: And I ain't going to mess with that. You put that hammerhead in that silver fox a while ago.
0: Still,
9: on there.
0: Yeah, we got you.
9: I've been listening a lot for God to call you.
0: It's okay. It happens. It's all right.
9: My number is 910-665-6031.
0: All right, sweetie, we got you. Thank you.
9: Thank you.
0: All right, you guys. That's what I've done before, too. You just kind of get caught up in it. He has got some terrific deals, and like he said, all his prices are negotiable. So if you hear something, it catches your ear, just give him a call, okay? And he'll work the price out. You can't get much better, but he can, all right? We may not be able to, but he can. He's got that Weber gas grill out there. And what is 4th of July without a cookout? I mean, come on, right? They should have put that in the Constitution, cookouts on the 4th. But anyway, this is a Weber, which is a name brand, very good brand, $40 on that, or, like he said, the best offer. He's also got that cast iron Dutch oven. It's like a cast iron cook pot, basically. A lot of people use these when they go camping. Some people just like to collect the cast iron pieces. Either way, $20 on that is a terrific deal. He's also got the Troy built pressure washer. This is a gas powered pressure washer. It is in perfect condition. $70, or there again, you know the rest, the best offer. Same thing on the weed eater. 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It's in great shape for $75, or that is a little negotiable too. And my favorite piece is the toolbox here. I learned about this one. And ever since I've learned about it, I'm like, we need one, okay? 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It's about 4 feet in, 4 feet long, so you've got plenty of room in there for tools or, you know, essentials. Days like today, you'd want to probably pack it with water and ice, you know, or something like that. But definitely, you've got everything you need right there. You don't have to ride back and forth and up the property. $30, or the best offer on that. So if you're interested, give him a call. Like you said, that he is the guy that's looking for the hammerhead or the Silver Fox scooter for parts. And it's going to take a little time because it is specific for either a Silver Fox or hammerhead. But if you may have one, you or your friend, they may have one sitting on the back porch and not even know it because it's been out there for a year or two and it's broke, so no one's been riding it. But just check around. If you see it, give him a call, 910-665-6031. That's 910-665-6031. You can make a deal happen, or he can make a deal happen for you. Either way, it's a good day. Oh, no, I can't start rhyming. Country Store, hi, you're on the air.
10: Hi, Nicole.
0: Hey.
10: I have a couple of items.
0: Okay.
10: I actually have a 2012 Volkswagen Routan minivan.
0: Oh.
10: It's been sitting for several months and it does not go in reverse, and so it's possibly the transmission.
0: Okay.
10: It has 209,000 miles on it. The tires at the time that it was parked was only about a year old.
0: Wow.
10: So I'm asking $800.
0: Oh, cool. Okay.
10: I mean, and then I have a older set in storage. It's a matching chair, love seat, couch. It's the brown floral look. $100 for the whole set.
0: Cool. All right.
10: And that, and you can reach me, and I'm going to give you my husband's number. It's 910-600-9760.
0: All right.
10: And we are in Clinton.
0: Right here in the Clinton area. All right, sweetie, we got you. Thank you.
10: All right. Thank you.
0: All right, you guys, if you're interested, she's got some good deals. Furniture, I'm glad she mentioned that because this week also furniture has been one of the good deals that we've had here over the last week or two. So if you or someone you know is looking to do a little upgrading around the house, maybe you're changing a look, but you just don't want to spend too much money, we have got terrific options for you, and they're all very reasonably priced. She's got one of those, too. She's got an older set, but terrific conditioned couch, love seat, and chair. So it's the couch, you got the love seat, which is a little smaller couch, and you got the matching chair. Like she said, terrific condition, a brown floral pattern, so that brown would definitely go with pretty much all decors, whatever you already got. She's asking $100 for the set. It's in storage, so you know that's smoke-free, it's good to go, right? They've also got, this could be a good option for someone looking for a parts car, or they're, again, looking for a nice summer project. And I'm going to tell you what, those little Rattans, they are just, I love all of the Volkswagens, okay, but the Rattans, I think that's how you say it, those are really sporty looking. She's got a 2012 Volkswagen Rattan. This is their, this is the Volkswagen's version of minivan, and it's really like a sporty minivan, an SUV almost. Like it does lean more towards the SUV look, but it does have the sliding doors like your van. It's been setting for a while, a couple of months. The tires on it were only a year old before it set, so the tires probably are still very good. May need a little, you know, freshen up. And it does not have reverse, so they're leaning towards probably a transmission issue. So this would either be a good mechanic special or it would be a good parts car. Either way, $800, and it's yours. You can call her on the Volkswagen and or the furniture at 910-600-9760. That's 910-600-9760, and they are right here in the Clinton area. Country Store, hi, you're on the air.
11: How you doing, Nico?
0: Hey, good. How are you?
11: Good. Two igloo dog houses. Maybe a medium-sized dog. That one has a base to it. And I got another one. It don't have a base to it. It's more of the, like, the taller igloo. That one is. The other one's kind of like, for us, like the turtle shape for us, the igloo with the base on it.
0: Yeah.
11: Or a smaller dog.
0: Okay.
11: I said one of them has a base to it. The other one don't. And I got one, two, three, four. About four of the dog crates that you can keep the dog on the inside.
0: Yeah. Okay.
11: Anybody wants any stuff here, they more than welcome to it.
0: On the dog.
11: Call at 910.
0: Go ahead.
11: Yes, ma'am. Go ahead.
0: I was going to ask about the dog houses. You said one was more medium. Was the other one a medium small or more of a medium large, the taller one?
11: It's a medium. The smaller one is more like a medium, smaller one. Like I said, it's almost shaped like a shell.
0: Okay.
11: Like a little shell.
0: Yeah.
11: But for us, a medium-sized dog can fit in it, but that one has the base to it. But okay. The other one that's more rounder, for uh-huh. The igloo,
0: uh-huh.
11: that one don't have a base to it. I mean, probably a good mid-sized dog can fit in that one there, too.
0: Okay.
11: But that one don't have a base. Don't have a base to it.
0: Hey, nothing wrong with that. Okay. All right. Just wanted to make sure.
11: And like I said, as far as the dog crates, as far as you can keep a dog in the house, I got one, two, three.
0: Those are good for right now, too.
11: Yeah, three. I got one, two, three, four. I think I got four of them, but I might keep one of them.
0: Okay.
11: But other than that, but anybody that's wanting it, they're more than welcome to it. And then if anybody wants it, just come get it.
0: Okay. All right.
11: 910. 305-6472.
0: Are you giving these away? Are they for free?
11: Yes, ma'am. Yes, ma'am.
0: Lord have mercy.
11: If they want them, they can get them.
0: He's ready.
11: On vacation. Next week, I need as much as I can for what I can't use. I mean, anybody want it, they're more than welcome to.
0: Gotcha, darling. All right. Thank you.
11: Thank you.
0: All right, you guys. Wow, what a great deal here. Like he said, that man is ready for some vacay, right? He has got, and these are free. That's I was expecting him to, you know, just say, you know, give me a call, we'll work out a price. But then he said, you know, just come and get them. I said, wait a minute, is he going to give these away? Yes, sir, he is. All right, so he's got two igloo-style doghouses, and he's got a couple of the indoor-outdoor dog kennels, dog crates. Call the indoor ones the crates, but, I mean, you can use them indoor or outdoors. But listen, 4th of July is coming up. This is the best way. If you have a dog, if you have, or even cats too, but if you have a dog that you're afraid might run off for the 4th of July, then get a kennel. Okay, get a crate. Bring them inside, put them in an interior room, turn a radio or a TV on, and that'll make them feel safe, okay? And they won't run. They won't have to hear the banging and the hooping and the hollering. And then after, you know, whenever you get home or Sunday morning, you let them back out. So this is a great option for you. These are free. He's got three, maybe four of them. And like I said, you can use them indoor or outdoor. Now, the dog houses, they are free as well. He's got two of them. They're both well-suited for your medium to medium small-sized dogs. They're both like the igloo style. One has a base, the other doesn't. And I'm going to tell you what, our dogs, we have pits and pit mixes on my yard, and we use the igloo style dog houses. Actually, we got a few of them here off the country store, and they came with the bases. They were really nice. But our dogs do not like the bases, especially in the summertime, because to get cool, they dig. So a lot of times, and the mamas, they'll dig to make their nesting. So we keep the bases for the wintertime, and we'll throw the bedding in there. But in the summertime, we take those bases off. So they'll be happy with or without them, usually. These are all free. And if you're interested, all you got to do is give him a call, you guys. 910-305-6472. That's 910-305-6472. I don't know if I would dilly-dally too long on this one. Once it hits Facebook later this weekend, it probably will get gone. That's why I'm saying listen live and get the best deals. You guys got first dibs. So free dog houses, free dog crates. Give him a call. Like he said, first come, first serve. Man's ready to take his vacation. Can't say I blame him. Not one bit.
3: 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There's that close-knit community feeling. Town slogan, Mill Around in Downtown Clinton, pretty much sums it up. There are a number of seasonal events that happen in downtown Clinton. The Street Fair Barbecue Cook-Off, Halloween on the Square, Christmas Parade, Christmas in the City, and many others. 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
0: All right, let's see if you're in gig. I was had to run and grab something real quick. I came back and I don't know if I was able to get the phone. Okay, so we got time maybe to take one more before the end of the show. Really good today. We've had some terrific deals, but I did want to get those yard sales out for tomorrow. I've got two for tomorrow if you're interested, you guys, and we've got the one going on today. So if for today, 55 Bumpy Lane. That's 55 Bumpy Lane. She's going to be out there going until today, usually about supper time. If you're you're interested, that's right out 701 North. You can give her a call or a text for more information, 910-385-1390. That's 910-385-1390. Also, for tomorrow, we've got three. I forgot. We've got Ricky out there, too. We've got the big indoor sale tomorrow morning. This is going to be at Christ Ministries Church. That's 2741 Turkey Highway. 2741 Turkey Highway. That's here in Clinton. This is going to be indoors tomorrow only from 8 o'clock until. If you're interested, you can check them out. They've got a big selection with a lot of variety. The number to call for information or directions, 910-385-3359. That's 910-385-3359. And also tomorrow, just up the road a little ways, 1270 Hopton Highway. Okay, a little pretty good ways. 1270 Hopton Highway. She's going to be setting up tomorrow around 8 o'clock and going until. That's up there beside the car wash in Hope Valley. If you need directions or information on this one, you can give her a call at 910-385-1390. That's 910-385-1390. And like she said, you know, she's ready to get her stuff gone. So give her a call and make some deals happen. And then Ricky's going to have some stuff set outside tomorrow as well. He's going to be here in Clinton, 506 Beulah Road. That's 506 Beulah Road. That's here in Clinton, over near Clinton High. He's going to be setting his stuff. Should be out there by 8 o'clock, and it'll stay out there most of the day for Saturday. If you need directions or information, you can always give him a call, 910-592-3738. That's 910-592-3738.
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0: All right, I'm going to see if we can grab another one here before the show ends. Country Store, hi, you're on the air.
17: Yes, ma'am. You just advertised something a few minutes ago about the dog houses.
0: Yeah, the free dog houses.
17: Yeah, I tried to write that number down in my pen. I couldn't get my pen to work.
0: Okay, I got
17: that number.
0: I got you, honey. It's a 910 number.
17: Okay.
0: 305.
17: Okay, 305.
0: 6472. That's right.
17: Thank you so much.
0: Good luck, darling. Like I said, you guys, you listen live, you get first dibs, and sometimes, a lot of the times, some of the deals, some of the more sought-after items, they're gone before they even hit Facebook. So listening in live for the for-sale items, that's the way to go. Now, don't ever delay if you're looking for an item, because those go up the same day. The looking fors, I put those up every evening, because I feel if people are looking for items, they need deals, they need that help, we need to get that out there to as many folks, get as many eyeballs on it as soon as we can. So the looking fors go up the same day, for sales go up the next day, and the guys and gals that listen in live get the deals always first. All right, let's take a break, come back, and we got to wrap it up.
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0: All right. What a terrific way to kick off the 4th of July weekend, you guys. This is an awesome deals this afternoon. Great ways to help. And we've still got some really good people out there looking for some help, too. You know, those blueberries, if you bring a gallon bucket, one of those ice cream buckets out there, do you know that that's at least 6 pounds, 5 or 6 pounds? I mean, come on, for $10, that's, oh my goodness gracious. So, yeah, check our deals out. Call these folks, get these deals, and make it happen. And while we're at it, let's see if we can make a few deals happen for some of the good folks looking too, okay? All right, don't forget WCLN's Country Store on Facebook. I'll have the numbers listed up there over the weekend. And in the meantime, catch them live, catch them quick, catch them first every afternoon at 1 here on 1170. I'm going to be with you for the remainder of this Friday afternoon. I've got some good stuff coming your way. It's America, right? Well, we're going to have some fun with it. I've got some free food, and you know I got some good tunes. So hang with me, and we'll try to stay cool together. And I think that is the plan for the weekend. Heat advisory in effect. We are at 98 degrees already outside, you guys. Thank you so much for the calls. I do the show for you. I can't do it without you. Not one bit. Deacon Jones time, 32 minutes after the hour, 98 with a heat index of 108. And I love you, Daddy.
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3: NCN News, I'm Melissa Vale. At a news conference, the UN High Commissioner for Human Rights, Volker Turk, sounds a red alert about possible atrocity crimes in and near a strategic city in central Sudan.
4: The international community cannot allow a repeat of the widespread atrocities that took place in Samsam camp for displaced people and in Al-Fashir in North Darfur last year. My office assessed that at least 6,000 people were killed in the span of just 3 days when the RSF captured Al-Fashir. We found the RSF and allied militia committed war crimes and crimes against humanity, including mass killings, summary executions, sexual violence, and torture.
3: The rush is on across Venezuela's north coast to identify loved ones before it's too late. With at least 2,295 people killed in the deadly earthquakes last week, the country is overwhelmed with bodies that officials are struggling to collect, identify, and preserve. The hottest Independence Day record is possible Saturday in central North Carolina, and the extreme hot temperatures don't leave until early next week. National Weather Service meteorologist Nick Petro is in Raleigh and tells NCN News there is a big heat dome over us.
5: Once you get up into the mountains, up around Asheville and points north and west, it's still going to be hot there, believe it or not, even in the low 90s. You're going to have to go to Mount Mitchell before you find any relief.
3: Never leave anything or anyone in a hot vehicle, as a car can heat up to over 150 degrees. A Republican-backed compromise to ban entirely

0: intoxicating hemp products for people younger than 21 years old passed the North Carolina Senate on Thursday, but stalled in the House. This comes after House Speaker Destin Hall declined to bring it up for a vote before lawmakers left Raleigh for their month-long break. 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AP correspondent Donna Warder reports on a heat wave smothering the eastern United States.
1: It's a hot July 4th holiday weekend as the eastern part of the U.S. suffers through a heat wave. New York and Boston already hit 100 degrees Thursday. At Boston's Franklin Park Zoo, Dr. Malou Selly says they're giving the animals what they need.
2: Some animals have very comfortable air-conditioned areas.
1: And in the southeast, Ray Dawson in Marietta, Georgia, is taking refuge at a cooling center as he deals with homelessness.
3: You can't find no shelter nowhere, no shade nowhere. And it's hot. And most of the stores won't give you no water. They want you to buy a cup of ice for a dollar.
1: The heat is changing fireworks celebrations. In Boston, Saturday fireworks start at 4 p.m. instead of noon. In Philadelphia, the parade route has been shortened. In Providence, Rhode Island, city pools and water parks are extending their hours. I'm Donna Warder.
0: Food banks in North Carolina will receive about 3 million eggs from three major producers following a settlement agreement with the Attorney General's office, state officials said Wednesday. North Carolina and 16 other states and the United States Department of Justice launched an antitrust investigation into the three producers early last year, according to the Attorney General's office. Officers patrolling Lake Norman near Charlotte say nothing has changed when it comes to water levels across North Carolina and their effect on recreation. With the 4th of July celebrations, they're making sure new and old boaters stay vigilant on the waters. David Ferguson, a member of the Cornelius Police Department's Lake Patrol, tells Fox 46.
4: Many channel markers for each different channel or creek that the lake has. There's many shoal markers. I think the where people run into the most problems is they see the shoal marker, but they don't understand the buffer around the shoal marker.
0: Lake Norman water levels sit at 95 feet. Alyssa Vail, NCN News.
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7: All right, you guys, that Nissan of Clinton time. We got a minute after the hour. We are officially up to 100 degrees downtown. That's the actual air temperature when you factor in the heat and humidity. It is pushing us up to 111. And that's what we were talking about. If you want to be grateful for one thing here in the weather, is this high pressure does do one thing in our favor. The way it's centered, it is pumping in drier air. So we don't have quite the humidity that we would have as opposed to, say, if there was a low pressure over the southeast and it was pumping in air from the Gulf. And there have been a lot of 4th of July's that I distinctly remember where it was so humid, it was almost unbearable. We were taking the kids, waiting for the fireworks, and you were just wet with sweat, but the air was just so thick. And that is one thing that we're not really having to deal with. I mean, it's humid out there. It's hot, but it's not as bad as it could be. So let's be thankful for that. Humidity is in the 40 percentile range, and that's fairly good. It's a little drier heat, which is a little easier to tolerate, but it also means you can fall into those heat exhaustion symptoms really quickly. You can dehydrate a little quicker as well. So with the heat advisory in place, you guys know how to handle that. Stay hydrated, find shade, take your breaks. And if you don't have to be out, don't. That's pretty much the easy thing right there. We'll have your updated forecast coming your way in just a few. We'll see what the weekend has in store for us, which includes, yes, a chance of showers as a front comes through toward the end of the weekend. We may even get a few showers before then. Who knows? We'll have to wait and see. All right. Also, I got some free food today. It's your choice. You choose. You use it. I have a grocery certificate to El Mercado. Or an Outback bundle with a free Bloomin' Onion and a couple of entree coupons from the Outback Steakhouse, North Park Drive in Goldsboro. So listen up and you'll have your choice to win today. We're talking a little bit about the 4th of July and I've got some interesting stories as well. Seafood. I've talked here a little bit about how many of you guys, maybe you still do. Do you remember, I distinctly remember my Memaw and Papaw, every Friday they went out to the fish camp. They had fish every Friday. It was a seafood thing and they always did it on Fridays. Do you remember that, or do you still do that? Do you still do fish or seafood on Fridays? Okay, well, what is it? Where did it come from, and is it a thing? I thought it was just my grandparents, but apparently, no, and it's coming back. And then later on, patriotism, what it really means. Americans are pretty much split on that. We're going to see what they mean, and if you're a Charlie Daniels fan, maybe you want to know that he is going to be performing the 4th of July. Yeah, you heard me right. And if you're a Charlie Daniels fan, you know he's no longer with us. This one's kind of got me in a tizzy, but you'll know what I mean. I'll tell you all about it. We got some great tunes coming your way this afternoon as well. We're kicking it off with a classic from Mr. Chuck Berry himself. Fun Time Oldies, 1170.

0: For the rest of our Friday, we'll see plenty of sunshine, but it will be hot with highs reaching to the low 100s. Heat index values could reach as high as 110 degrees. A brief shower or storm can't be ruled out late in the day. Then we'll have clear skies overnight and into our Saturday morning. Temperatures drop to the mid-70s. We're sunny and hot for our 4th of July. Highs reach the low to mid-100s with heat index values back to around 100 degrees. A few late-day storms are possible. I'm meteorologist Grant Skinner in the NCN Weather Center.
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0: 1170. Good Friday afternoon, everybody. Nice one from Player for you, taking you back to the 70s. And you can always come back to the 70s with us here on 1170. If you're going to be out, of course, 4th of July is very strict on the roadways. Click it or ticket is in full swing. They are patrolling. They are trying to keep the road safe. So there you will see an increased presence of law enforcement everywhere you go this weekend. Do the speed limit. Click those safety belts and just take it easy, okay? Hopefully, you won't end up like the kid was. Well, I think this was in, I want to say it was in New York. But police officer, this is such a, when I heard this, I said, oh my God, it's like click it or ticket. But anyway, so this little kid was riding around the neighborhood in his little toy car, little battery operated car. And he was on, it was like a little cul-de-sac, a little, you know, private neighborhood. He was out there cruising down the road when all of a sudden, he got pulled by an officer. That's right. It was a traffic stop on a young boy in a little ride-on car. He was just cruising the neighborhood when the police officer came up behind him with the dad's permission, and the officer pulled him over. He went up. He stepped up just like he would normally. The officer goes up to the door, and he says, license and registration there, sir. And the kid had no idea what he was talking about. The kid was like, license and what in the world? So instead of a ticket, the officer let him off with a sticker. That's right. He made him a promise. He said, look, he said, you don't have your license and registration, but I'm feeling pretty good today. How about this? Why don't you just make me a promise to obey your parents and be a good boy for the rest of the summer, and we'll call it even. And the kid was like, yeah, all right. So the cop gave him a sticker, not a ticket, and sent him on his way. I don't know if that counted in as the quota, but it, you know, like I said, it was all in jest, all fun and games. The officer's just having some fun with the kid, and he did have the permission from the boy's dad to do it. So I think the dad recorded it. I'm not sure. I do think they have video of it too. So it won't be the same. If you get pulled doing something out there this weekend, probably not going to get off with a sticker. You're probably going to get a ticket. So watch that lead foot and be careful out there, guys. We got to take a quick break. Coming up, if you're looking for something to do, I got the 4th of July festivities here for the Clinton area. And later on this hour, Charlie Daniels is performing tomorrow in Kentucky. That's right. Charlie Daniels in Kentucky tomorrow for the 4th. You may think there's something wrong with that because Charlie ain't with us anymore. Yeah, I'll tell you all about it. Stay tuned.
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0: There's a classic from The Impressions for you. And, you know, it's nice and warm outside. So we got the beach feel. We got the beach sound on the inside. Fun time oldies, y'all. 1170. Happy 4th of July Eve, everybody. Yeah, this is the 4th Eve. We can do it like that. A lot of folks getting ready for a super spectacular weekend. Of course, we got some great things going on here around the Clinton area, too. And we'll talk about that a little later on. There's a lot of great national performances and national celebrations. And one of those is the Spearhead, or not the Spearhead, but one of the classic ones is in Fort Campbell, Kentucky. And once again, this year, they're hosting a big free celebration, but their headliner is Charlie Daniels. And so I want you to think about that, because Charlie Daniels ain't with us anymore, okay? And we're going to see exactly what they mean by that. And how does that make you feel? It's coming up next on 1170.
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0: Not good. I tell you what, when the birds are outside with their little beaks open like a dog, you know it's hot. And that's what the birds around downtown, they've got the it looks like they're out there panting, bless their hearts. Okay, well, let me get back here. So the 4th of July tomorrow, big celebrations going on pretty much all over the place. And one of the larger ones and more renowned is Fort Campbell, Kentucky. Once again, this year, they're hosting their Independence Day celebration and concert. It's going to be at the Vision Parade Field there at Fort Campbell. But here's the thing. The headlining act is Charlie Daniels. Charlie Daniels passed away in 2020. And like we've seen, I think they did Michael Jackson. I think they've done a few others. He is going to be a hologram. That's right. Charlie Daniels' hologram will be there with a live band accompaniment. So they're going to have a hologram of Charlie Daniels, and they're going to have a live band backing him up. And this is going to be his the main performance of the night. Now, I can understand throwing in a hologram, but are you going to make that your main performance, your main act? It's a hologram. It's not the real deal, guys. I don't know how I feel about this. I mean, I know I'm not going to be there, but Charlie Daniels is a legend. And is this really what we're going to be doing with our legends from here on out? And if so, what does this do for the folks while they're still living? It does mark the first recreation of Charlie Daniels since the Country Music Hall of Famer, and he was a Grand Ole Opry inductee, passed away a couple of years ago. Eric Lee Bedingfield and Aaron Tippin, they're going to be out there performing too, and both of them are live and living and kicking. Fort Campbell has been designated an official America 250 Block Party Partner Site. That's a mouthful, right? So they're hoping to get a lot of folks out there. Organizers are going to be describing it as one of the largest synchronized 4th of July celebrations in U.S. history. So this could be kind of cool. You know, they've been doing the America 250 stuff up around Washington all week. They've got this one, too. We'll have a carnival and stuff like that. But with Charlie Daniels as a hologram, I just don't know how I feel. I know. Well, what are you thinking? Would you go to attend? Would you go to a Charlie Daniels concert if the hologram was touring? Or is it all living or nothing with you? I think I'm for the living. I'll stick to the holograms on TV. How about that? All right, we got your beach break, and I got your bottom of the hour, which we're already there. But I tell you what, we're going to squeeze in the beach break. Why? Because we got to. This hour, a little Solomon Burke. Fun Time Oldies, 1170.

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0: And if you're wondering, yes, Pizza Inn will be open tomorrow for the 4th of July. So if you plan on coming out to Royal Lane, you want to grab you something to eat, head on over there. They're having a special pizza special, too, just for the 4th of July. So if you like a medium pepperoni, you may want to check them out. That's Pizza Inn here in Clinton. I've got some free food. Speaking of food, I've got your chance to grab some free food. Your choice. You choose it. You use it this afternoon. Plus, in just a little bit, seafood and Friday. What's the deal with folks that only, or folks that eat seafood specifically on the end of the week on Fridays? We're going to find out and talk a little bit about that. I mean, after all, it is Friday now, so we got that coming your way. Speaking of right now, what do you say? Let's get back to some tunes, okay? Yeah, I think so. We're going to take you back with another classic here. Fun Time Oldies, y'all, 1170. Let's do a little leaning. Come on. Here we go. Yeah. 98 degrees. The heat index, it's up to 108. Not too bad, right? Not too bad. Y'all be careful out there.

0: One-time oldies, 1170.
1: Pressure in place will stay mostly dry for the first half of the weekend, but it will be very hot with highs reaching to the triple digits, heat index values even higher. We'll have better rain chances during the first half of next week. Highs reach the low 100s this afternoon with heat index values approaching 110. A brief shower is possible late. Then we'll drop to the mid-70s by Saturday morning. We're sunny and hot for the 4th. Highs reach the low to mid-100s. I'm meteorologist Grant Skinner in the NCN Weather Center.
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0: Thank you for that lovely tune. That funky music will drive us till the dawn. 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

0: Paul McCartney, yeah, just another day. No, McCartney, it is not just another day. In fact, it is Friday. Yeah, okay. And it's not just any Friday. It's 4th of July Eve. So a lot of people, it is a ghost town in most of our downtown areas. All of our federal and state and local offices are closed in observance of the 4th of July holiday. A lot of folks have an extended weekend here and just enjoying kicking back and trying to stay cool, right? Right. Okay, well, also being that it's Friday, you may have fish on the menu. Do you? Or do you remember a time when maybe your parents or your grandparents, they did fish or seafood every Friday? Where did it come from? Do you know? Do you know why? Okay, well, I do. And we're going to talk a little bit about it because seafood is making a comeback amongst the younger generations. Uh-huh. Yeah. Yeah. Good things, right? Fun Time Oldies, 1170. 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
0: Okay, so seafood or fish on Fridays, like I said, every Friday, my mama and papa, they would be at Jones's Fish Camp. And I'm going to tell you what, that place is still kicking. And it is some, we don't have fish camps down here. I've talked about this with you guys before. This is something I think would really do well down here. But back west, we had fish camps, and they still do. And a lot of people do eat on Friday. And it kind of got me wondering exactly. I knew it had something to do, a little religion. But eating fish on Friday, it's actually a long-standing Christian tradition. Now, particularly in the Catholic faith, abstaining from eating meat on Fridays is kind of like an act of penance and an honor to Jesus. That's kind of where it came from, because Jesus, commemorating him and his sacrifice on the cross by abstaining from eating the meat of warm-blooded animals. Okay, now historically they require it year-round, like every Friday, and I think, you know, back in the day folks were a lot more structured enough to be able to do that. And there are some folks that said that because of the religious nature of it, also the fish on Friday is inspired the invention of the famous McDonald's filet of fish back in the 60s, created by a franchise owner to boost the sales on Friday in Cincinnati, Ohio, because there were a lot of Catholics in that neighborhood. So it even inspired a little filet of fish. Well, of course, as a lot of things do over time, tends to kind of fade out, and people just didn't do it like they used to. Okay, maybe the price of shrimp, you know, kept them away, but for whatever reason, people just really stopped doing it like they used to. Well, guess what? There's a new survey out that says seafood ranking on Fridays is one of the most satisfying end of

The best place to get that seafood? Well, you'd be right. Nearly 2 out of 3 Americans plan to use more time-saving options by freezing their seafood. Get it fresh, freeze it, and use it for later, and also to help on cost issues as well. So there you have it, folks. It's a religious thing, and it's coming back. So I think that's 2 very good inclinations there. All right, we got North Carolina news coming your way in just a minute. But in the meantime, let's get a little Billy Joel. New oldies classic. It's The Longest Time on 11.

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2: NCN News, I'm Melissa Vale. AP correspondent Charles de Ledesma reports as her 180-day mandate expires, Venezuela's acting leader defends the quick response.
3: As public criticism mounts over the pace and efficiency of Venezuela's earthquake response, acting President Delcy Rodríguez has issued a first public defense, with her 180-day mandate as interim leader soon expiring. The powerful twin quakes struck the northern state of La Guaira on June 24, killing more than 2,295 people. Rodríguez, who served as deputy to former President Nicolás Maduro until his January capture by the Trump administration, waited more than an hour after the quakes initially hit before making her first public statement and held her first news conference on the government response late Thursday, 8 days after the quakes. I'm Charles de Ledesma.
2: Iran is preparing for the days-long funeral of the late Supreme Leader Ayatollah Ali Khamenei. Banners across Tehran urged the public to rise up in support of the Islamic Republic after the devastating war that killed the 86-year-old cleric. The North Carolina 4th of July Festival is underway in Southport, where thousands of visitors are expected to fill the city throughout the holiday weekend. Festival President Hugh Fosbury tells WAY this year's celebration features a full schedule of events.
4: Saturday, that's of course, we have the parade in the morning at 11 o'clock. Then we have a couple of cool events right here on the waterfront. We're going to be having an all-veterans parachute jump landing right here on the waterfront.
2: Police in Roanoke Rapids are seeking an armed and dangerous man in the killing of two teenagers in the Halifax County town last month. 15-year-old Mariah Thompson and 19-year-old Patrick Shane Faircloth were shot dead early the morning of Monday, June 22nd, according to the Roanoke Rapids Police Department. 18-year-old Eric Lamont Martin Jr. of Whiteville is facing charges. 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
2: All right, shorten that newscast down just a little bit. All right, your Nissan of Clinton time. We got a minute after the hour, 101 degrees in downtown Clinton. Heat index is up to 112. I wonder if this is going to impact the Taylor Swift, the Swift-Kelsey wedding up there. I think it is going to be in New York. They said they're beginning to see a lot of celebrities in and around the New York area, but, you know, that's kind of an everyday thing up there, right? But I don't know. We'll have to wait and see. Everybody's a-buzzing about that. Hopefully everybody's buzzing here over some free food. It's a you choose it, you use it afternoon. I've got your choice of an Outback bundle. That includes a free Bloomin' Onion, one of the largest appetizers in the country, and a couple of entree coupons for future visits, along with an Oldies 1170 t-shirt. Or if you prefer, we've got a grocery certificate for you right here at home. El Mercado Azteca, 500 Warsaw Road, the greatest, newest little grocery market in town. Don't take it as little, because they are jam-packed with deals, savings, and freshly cooked food, and food that you need to cook. So whether you want to do it or you want to let them, they've got you covered at El Mercado. So you can choose between those great gifts. I'll give you a chance to call this hour. We've also got a round of local news. We'll have your weather forecast that includes continuing on in this heat wave of ours. Do remember that heat advisory is in effect until this evening, so be careful whatever you find yourself doing. Water is always a good thing, whether you're playing in it, laying beside of it, or drinking it thoroughly. Include it in your day, and you'll be better off for it, that's for sure. Also, patriotism. What does patriotism really mean to you? You would be surprised how many Americans are split about what patriotism really means. It's like, wait a minute, didn't they cover this in school, right? But we're going to see what thousands of Americans said when they were asked what patriotism means to them. And then later on, aging. Okay, aging. Yeah, when you think about aging, are you positive or are you negative? Like, do you look at aging positively or do you look at it negatively? That will actually impact how you age, believe it or not. Yeah, you know, there's some pretty smart people up there at Yale University. Some of the smartest people in the world go to Yale, and they've come out with some information that might just be handy for us to know if you care about aging at all. And if you don't, then you probably look amazing anyway, so it's okay. Don't worry about it. All right, let's get to the music. What do you say? Got some good stuff coming your way this hour. We're kicking it off with a classic from Mr. Ray Charles, because you know what? It is about time to hit that road, Jack. Fun time oldies. Good Friday afternoon, everybody.

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1: The July 4th holiday weekend is upon us. It was a scorcher today. More to come for your Saturday and Sunday. Clear tonight with a low in the mid to upper 70s. July 4th is mostly sunny, still hot, still humid, with a high in the low 100s. Likely to have record-breaking heat. Maybe a late-day storm up in our northern counties. Sunday is mostly sunny, still hot and humid. The high again in the lower 90s. And still can't rule out an isolated late-day storm. More storms Monday. I'm Mike Mays in the NCN Weather Center.
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0: Taking you back to 1975, Captain and Tennille. Talking about that love. That was a little Love Block with the Bee Gees before that, To Love Somebody. So doing my part to share the love on the eve of 4th of July. And if you're looking, of course, as always, you can count on the annual Clinton Fireworks Spectacular for the 4th of July. Make plans to come out to Royal Lane Park tomorrow evening, 5:30. This is when the fun begins. They're going to have a live DJ spinning some great tunes. They'll have food trucks on hand, so if you're hungry, grab you something to eat. There'll be a lot of stuff for the kids, like face painting. They'll have the bouncy houses. Those are always a favorite. And then, of course, our traditionals like the Home Run Derby. And they're also doing the annual cornhole tournament. So get you some friends together, team up. You might just be able to take home a trophy on that. But everything, like I said, starts at 5:30 over at Royal Lane Park. And then the big culmination around 9:30, shortly or sometime around 9:30, as soon as it gets dark enough, they're going to let the fireworks fly. And it's always a wonderful opportunity to get the kids and take in a great show. Even if you don't want to come downtown for the festivities, make plans to come on out and come around the Royal Lane area. Check it out, and don't wait till 9:30 to get a good parking spot. Let me just say, from years of experience, you need to come a little earlier, okay? And now, I don't know, this year, probably just the same. Bring some bug spray. That's been the two things, finding somewhere to park on in time and making sure you got some bug spray for the kids, because let me tell you, those mosquitoes, they are nasty sometimes. And plus, you don't want to be stuck with the kids in the car and they start to see the fireworks starting. You want to talk about pandemonium. The kids go crazy. It's starting! Stop the car. So yeah, get to make sure you're prepared. All right, stick around. We got some more free food coming your way. Your choice. Yeah, you choose it, you use it kind of afternoon here on 1170. Don't go anywhere. We'll be right back.
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0: All right, real quick before we go back into music too, I don't know if you've seen, but going around online, there's a cute little meme. It's about calling 911 on the 4th of July. And a lot of you know my daughter works with the dispatch down here. My son-in-law's a deputy. So I thought, you know what, it'd be kind of fun to share some of these. But why, when to, and when not to call the 911 on the 4th of July, okay? When people are setting on fireworks, you do not call. When people are setting their house on fire, you do call. When there's firework debris in your yard, you don't call 911. But when body parts are landing in your yard, you may want to call 911, okay? Now, the last two, when your wife is mad that the baby woke up, do not call 911. If someone's injured, yes, you call 911. And last and my favorite, if your cat or dog is scared or hiding, do not call 911. But if your pets are starting to shoot back at your neighbors, you definitely want to call 911. So just a quick little update advice there to may clear some things up and maybe help make everyone's evening a little smoother as we head into the weekend. All right, we got local news coming your way in just a few. Plus, we're talking patriotism. What does it mean to you? We're going to find out what it means to most Americans But in the meantime, we're going to get a little, where'd he go? There he is. We're going to get a little Jimmy Buffett coming out. Because come Monday, things will be back to normal.

0: All right, come Monday, it'll be all right. We'll be back on the grind, although some people are getting an extended vacation. Some of you are off through next week, aren't you? Yeah, we know. That PTO comes in handy, don't it? All right, Fun Time Oldies, 1170, good Friday afternoon. Hope you're staying cool, staying safe. Heat advisory in effect. We are down to 99. We're just kind of going back and forth from 97 to 101, and we're just kind of going back and forth. I think that's how clouds are passing or something out there. The main thing is it's just hot. Heat index is well into the 100s, and heat sickness is imperative to know about, okay? So just be wary of the symptoms and the signs of heat exhaustion. Heat stroke can come on very quickly. Stay hydrated, stay in the shade, take frequent breaks. And if you can, just wait to go out till this evening, all right? So just take it easy out there, guys. All right, so patriotism, what does it mean to you? Well, we're going to find out what the majority of Americans say it is. I think it's a little flip-flopped. Maybe, maybe not. We'll see what you think. I got the details and the results coming up next on 1170.
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0: Okay, so this was from a YouGov survey of a couple of thousand of Americans. So you can't say it's an exact representation, but it's a pretty good chunk of people that revealed some sharp divides over patriotism. And I have to be a little mixed here on the results, but overall, 70% of Americans that they surveyed said they are proud to be American. That is something you expect, right? I mean, come on, regardless of what you think about what's going on in the country or what you think our leaders are doing with us, you still got to be proud that we're here, we're still standing after 250 years, and, you know, we're still something to contend with, you know? But regardless, when you look at the survey results, it said that most Americans, about 62%, defined patriotism as, quote, acknowledging problems and seeking solutions. Now, I'm just not too sold on that. Why did the majority of people believe that's what patriotism is? Now, the other half, about 25%, so about one out of every four people, they define it as, quote, supporting your country unconditionally. Now, that to me is patriotism. Loving your country, sticking with it no matter what, you know, just like a family member, the ups, the downs, the ins, the outs, you're by their side, you're with them and you support them. I do believe that's flip-flopped, or it needs to be flip-flopped. The majority of Americans need to believe that it's supporting your country. And, you know, the problems and solutions, you know, that comes with the territory, okay? That's just an opinion. That's not what the results found. They also said that about 41% of Americans call themselves very patriotic, and I think that's awesome right there. However, about half of those polled said that they viewed the Republican Party as more patriotic than the Democratic. Now, that's interesting to know. Here's the main thing. They said 55%, so over half of all Americans, are generally becoming less patriotic. Now, that is a bummer. They said satisfaction with the democracy right now was low, and compared to what it was in our bicentennial back in 1975. So, I'm not sure if they still have the study results from 1975. I don't know where they dug up those numbers from to do any comparisons. But regardless, think about it this weekend. What does patriotism mean to you? What exactly celebrating the 4th? It's not just a cookout and some hot dogs and a day off. It is here for a reason. And take a moment this weekend just to truly reflect on exactly what it means to be not only patriotic, but to be free. How about that, right? Okay. I'm going to get off the serious kick. Let's get to the beach. What do you say? There's a lot of people heading to the beach, but if you can't get down there like me, we can sing about it. Because we got sand in our shoes. How about you? 1170's Beach Break.

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3: 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Every Tuesday, the chairs inside Marshall Boykin's salon become more than a place for a haircut or shampoo. They become a place where confidence is rebuilt, dignity is restored, and for a little while, life burdens become lighter. Fresh off celebrating the grand opening of her new Roseboro salon, the Beauty House, with a community ribbon-cutting ceremony, Boykin is turning her attention toward what she believes is even greater purpose, launching the Restore the Crown Project, a community outreach initiative that will provide free grooming services to homeless individuals, senior citizens, and people living with disabilities. For Boykin, the project is not about hairstyles, it's about humanity. Her vision reaches beyond appearances. Personal grooming often serves as one of the first steps toward rebuilding self-esteem, reconnecting with society, and reminding people they still matter. The motto is one person at a time, one crown at a time, says Boykin. The compassion behind Restore the Crown has already inspired others to join the movement. Yesiree Davis, founder of Core Nail Wellness, recently reached out after learning about the initiative. Her mobile practice specializes in wellness-centered nail care for aging adults and individuals with mobility limitations, partnering with senior living communities, care facilities, and families to promote comfort, dignity, and quality of life. Last week, Hopton High FFA parliamentary procedure team made it all the way to the Final Four, competing against 22 other schools from around North Carolina at the state FFA state convention at the Raleigh Convention Center. Johnny Jessup, FFA advisor and agricultural teacher, led the group from Hopton High. Gracie Harris was the chair of Hopton's parliamentary procedure team. The rest of the team consisted of Lola Warren, Allison Garcia Alvarado, Karimi Madrano, Naomi Villagran, and Gary Thomas. Harris, Warren, and Madrano were all returning seniors who competed on last year's team. Also during the conference, Hopton's introduction to horticulture team placed fifth in the state, and five Hopton students were recipients of state degrees. Jessup was recognized for his term this past year as chair of the FFA Board of Directors. And this July 4th celebrations occur in Clinton on July 4th at the Bellamy Recreation Center starting at 9 a.m. this Saturday with adult and youth home run derbies, followed by a cornhole tournament at noon. The pool will be open all day as well. Around 5:30, there will be activities for youths and smaller kids, including a bounce house, face painting. There will be a live DJ and food trucks. The fireworks 4th spectacular will take place around 9:30 p.m. On Sunday, July 5th, Newton Grove will hold its 4th of July celebration at Weeks Parks beginning at 5:30 p.m. A band called The Fractured from Wilmington will play from 6 to 8. Mayor Craig Warren will also be hosting as DJ. Several vendors will be in attendance. And the fireworks will begin about 9 to 9:15, lasting about 15 to 20 minutes. Rain date would be July 12th. For information on these articles and others, see the latest edition of The Sampson Independent.
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5: The July 4th holiday weekend is upon us. It was a scorcher today. More to come for your Saturday and Sunday. Clear tonight with a low in the mid to upper 70s. July 4th is mostly sunny, still hot, still humid, with a high in the low 100s. Likely to have record-breaking heat. Maybe a late-day storm up in our northern counties. Sunday is mostly sunny, still hot and humid. The high again in the lower 90s. And still can't rule out an isolated late-day storm. More storms Monday. I'm Mike Mays in the NCN Weather Center.
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0: All right, we're back up to 99 with a heat index of 110 out there, you guys. Heat advisory in effect, and it's warm, but that's okay. It's all right. It's not that humid. It's humid, but it's not that humid, right? It's not one of those days where you walk out and you can slice off a piece of air and give it to somebody, you know? So it could always be worse. All right, let's get back into the music. Before that, give me a call. I want to feed you for free. 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You choose it. Be caller one and you win it. 910-592-1170. Come on. You know you want to win. 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

Thurston Harris kicking things off this half hour. It'll bitty. Pretty one. Fun time oldies, y'all. Congratulations to Mr. Ronnie Brewer. 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Just put in your zip code, click on the Goldsboro place, and you can have everything waiting for you when you get there. Oh, the wonders of modern technology. All right, and the wonders of the 4th of July. Stay tuned. We still got more coming your way here on 1170. I got a couple of more tunes, and we're going to talk maybe a little bit about aging. I want to get that out there, too. So we got a lot to do, little time to do it. Let's get it going. Next up, 1170 AM.

0: Timely classic from Al Green on Funtime Oldies 1170. How you doing out there? Are you okay? You staying hydrated? You doing okay? You're not feeling kind of dizzy? You're not profusely sweating or shaky? You can't catch your breath? You feel like you know you're going to pass out? If you do or feel nauseous, those are symptoms of heat sickness, okay? Heat stroke, heat exhaustion, not something to play with. You know, you get kind of shaky feeling, real weak feeling, like you've been outside working in the yard and you're trying to go in, but your legs are kind of wobbly. That's a big indication that you are way too hot, okay? So just make sure you're drinking the water, get inside and get cool as soon as you can. And if it gets any worse, if your symptoms progress, do not hesitate to call for help, okay? It is not something to play with. Nobody's going to think anything of you. Trust me, those paramedics, those EMS and first responders, they'd rather come out there and help you and not have to take you to the hospital than to have to come out there and call the morgue, okay? It's a totally okay thing. You're not going to bother anybody. And it's serious this time of the year. It's 101 outside, you guys. The heat index is over 110, and it's going to be worse tomorrow, okay? We're going to be a little bit warmer for Saturday. So a lot of folks are going to be out grilling. They're going to be out having fun. And, of course, being near a pool or a creek or a river, that's a really good idea. But there again, just take care. And let's think of our cooks. If you're going to be out there doing the cooking on the 4th of July, God bless you, all right? Taking one for the team. We appreciate your grilling masterpiece. All right, we've got to take a quick break here. Aging, when you think about getting older, Do you think fondly on it, or do you like, oh man, another gray hair? Well, however you feel, experts at Yale say that's really how it affects you. I did not know this, so I may learn a little here too. You'll see what I'm saying or see what they're talking about. I got it coming up next on 1170.
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0: 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We are located at 2730 Beulah Road, Clinton, North Carolina. 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Our hours are Monday through Friday, 8 a.m. to 6 p.m. and Saturdays from 9 a.m. to 6 p.m. We can be reached at 910-260-2151. Again, that's 910-260-2151. Come see what Terra Cottage Farm Nursery is all about.
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2: 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Looking good.
3: And well, according to this this study, or it's not even a study, this was an active participation thing here out of Yale University, and that's where some of the smartest people in the world go, okay? Like the top 10% of intelligent people in the world go to Yale. It's just hands down. So here's what they said. This university, it was a study that they've done over years tracking more than 11,000 people, so tens of thousands of Americans, over 12 years. So they've done this study for the last decade or more. And what they found was nearly half of those older Americans that they were studying showed measurable improvement as they older. And that's both in cognitive, your mental your function, and your physical function. Sometimes they showed it across the board in both. Why, you may ask? Well, because according to the lead researcher, Dr. Becca Levy of the Yale School of Public Health, okay, well, they said the mindset played a critical role in how well the older Americans improved, whether it was in cognition, like your memory, your thinking skills, or your physical skills, how you moved around, how you walked. And participants basically who viewed aging as a decline, those patients tended to show more decline. Okay, that's pretty simple, right? Those that showed, that looked at aging with a more positive belief or a positive outlook, they showed more measurable gains all across the board. So basically, improvement in later life is not rare. This showed that it's actually pretty common, according to the doctors. The study suggests that age beliefs are modifiable. That means you can change your beliefs, and that can change how you age in general. It opens opportunities up for individual and social interventions, and can promote some healthy aging at no matter your age. So basically, if you're looking, you know, if you're starting to hit retirement and you're, man, I'm getting in my 60s, then yeah, you're going to start feeling like you're in your 60s. But if you look at it and go, hey, I'm going to be 60 next month, I'm going to have, you know, I'm going to be great, it's going to be good, I'm going to make the best of it I can, then you have a chance at having a better improvement over your whole functioning. So, you know, that you can't replace your doctors and your medicines with any, and your wrinkle creams with any of this, but it is definitely something to think about as we all get older and time takes its toll on our bodies and our minds. So, never know. I think I'm going to try it, that's for sure, because I'm not too happy when it comes to aging. No. I don't even got retirement to look forward to, you guys. I'm going to be working until I'm 80. I know some of y'all are, too. All right, let's get news coming up in a minute. Eric Carmen, Hungry Eyes, 1170.

0: Hey, Salemburg. Hey, Roseboro. Hey, Garland. Hey, Kohari. Thank you, Harolds. Hey, Clinton. A big thanks for listening to Oldies 1170.
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2: NCN News, I'm Melissa Vail. AP correspondent Ed Donahue reports on wildfire threats in the West.
3: Red flag wildfire warnings are in effect in several states in the West. The Cottonwood Fire in Utah is the biggest. A state of emergency has been declared. Fireworks are being restricted. In Colorado, Joseph Arminio got out of his home. He's monitoring it through Starlink and Ring.
4: So I can tune in, you know, remotely from my phone. And we were like, well, you know, it looks good. And then it didn't look good.
3: The National Weather Service issued a rare, particularly dangerous situation warning. UCLA geography professor Park Williams says the West got a good amount of rain to start the year, but
5: the tap just totally turned off. So low precipitation totals and really high temperatures have left our forests really abnormally parched.
3: Red flag warnings stretch from Idaho to southern Arizona and New Mexico. I'm Ed Donahue.
2: Amtrak is warning passengers that extreme heat could cause train delays across parts of the Northeast, Southeast, and Midwest through the 4th of July holiday weekend. Due to forecasts at high temperatures, trains may be required to operate at reduced speeds between 11 a.m. and 7 p.m. each day from July 1st through July 4th. Duke University Health System is requesting approval from the State Department of Health and Human Services to help finance a new hospital and the new emergency department in Cary. Tony Rigsby reports Duke filed two certificates of need with the NCDHHS.
6: Duke is seeking approval for a $619.2 million cost overrun to develop Duke Cary Hospital, an upcoming 40-bed facility scheduled to be completed in July of 2029. Another certificate seeks approval for the development of Duke Garner Emergency Department, a freestanding emergency room to be completed in December of 2027. I'm Tony Rigsby.
2: 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AP correspondent Donna Warder reports on a heat wave smothering the eastern United States.
7: It's a hot July 4th holiday weekend as the eastern part of the U.S. suffers through a heat wave. New York and Boston already hit 100 degrees Thursday. At Boston's Franklin Park Zoo, Dr. Malou Selly says they're giving the animals what they need.
8: Some animals have very comfortable air-conditioned areas.
7: And in the southeast, Ray Dawson in Marietta, Georgia, is taking refuge at a cooling center as he deals with homelessness.
9: You can't find no shelter nowhere, no shade nowhere. And it's hot. And most of the stores won't give you no water. They want you to buy a cup of ice for a dollar.
7: The heat is changing fireworks celebrations. In Boston, Saturday fireworks start at 4 p.m. instead of noon. In Philadelphia, the parade route has been shortened. In Providence, Rhode Island, city pools and water parks are extending their hours. I'm Donna Warder.
2: At around 11 p.m. on June 8th, the sheriff's office responded to a call reported as a vehicle crash involving a pedestrian in Swannanoa. 71-year-old Saeed Mohammed Khoshnood was found lying in the road with serious injuries and was transported to Mission Hospital, where he later died. The vehicle and driver have now been identified. North Carolina lawmakers have approved a new $34 billion state budget, sending the measure to Governor Josh Stein after months of negotiations. John Locke Foundation spokesman Mitch Kokai tells NCN News.
10: Because of the bipartisan support the budget's had, I can't imagine that he's going to plan to veto it, so it really probably just depends on when he has scheduled it to be signed.
2: John Party and Summer Party are ending their marriage. On Friday, the country singer and his wife announced that they're separating after 5 years. The former couple are parents, two daughters, 3-year-old Presley Fawn and 2-year-old Sienna Grace. Alyssa Vail, NCN News.
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13: All right, Nissan of Clinton time. We got a minute after the hour of 5 o'clock. I think most folks are already up and out. That's okay. I won't tell. Thanks for hanging out with me this afternoon, though. I love cruising through when it's cold, when it's hot. It's always fun with you guys in the passenger seat. 98 outside. We've come down some. The heat index is at 107, but basically it's just hot. We're in the upper 90s to lower 100s, and we're just kind of flip-flopping. It's kind of going up and down and up and down, but we're staying in that area. So it's hot. Heat advisory until about 8 o'clock tonight, when temperatures finally will fall into the lower 70s. Tomorrow, a little warmer, a little hotter with lots of sunshine. Temperatures 102 to 103. Tomorrow night will be in the lower to mid 70s. And then Sunday will be a little cooler. We could get some cloud coverage out there, and temperatures will only get to near 100. It'll still feel like over 100. So, you know, yeah. But we have a cold front coming through, and that's going to bring a chance of showers for Monday, and it will bring an increase in some clouds. So that will help too. I am hoping beyond all hope that we get a little few, maybe a few stray showers creeping in maybe late Sunday ahead of the cold front. Maybe it'll move a little faster and we'll get a few, but at the very least by Monday we should have at least a 50% chance of some isolated to scattered afternoon showers and thunderstorms. We'll have to wait and see. Better chances of rain come later next week. In the meantime, just enjoy your dry 4th of July, okay? Just make sure you're prepared because it's warm. And when we don't get below 70 at night, we don't get a chance to recover. The animals that are outside, the plants that are outside, they don't really get a good chance to recover. So just make sure you're taking care of them. Check on your neighbors and your friends. Make sure everybody's okay before you head out. All right, you guys, speaking of heading out, that's what I'm going to do here. I hope you guys have a wonderful weekend. Be safe out there. Remember, it's dry. We're not in the fire burn, but it is dry. If you're going to be using fireworks, whether they're legal or not, make sure you've got some water nearby. You've got something to just in case, all right? You got to have a backup plan. We don't want anybody getting hurt. In the meantime, I hope to talk to you guys on Monday. I'll be back 1 o'clock, good Lord willing. We'll kick off another fabulous week of fun, prizes, good deals, and great music here on 1170 Together. Have some fun this weekend. Of course, make sure you get out there and stay cool. Stay safe. And I'll talk to you cats on Monday.
14: All this American bicentennial 4th of July brouhaha, don't forget what you're celebrating, and that's the fact that a bunch of slave-owning, aristocratic white males didn't want to pay their taxes.
15: Fun Time Oldies, 1170.